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1: Spain are World Cup champions, beating Argentina 1-0 in New York to reclaim football's biggest prize. This the reaction from fans watching in Box Park, Wembley. The European champions delivered on the biggest stage with heightened security at MetLife Stadium as President Trump watched on. A star-packed halftime show for Madonna, Shakira and Justin Bieber added to the spectacle. In other news this morning, Andy Burnham will promise to restore confidence in government and give people breathing room when he becomes Prime Minister on Monday. In his first Downing Street speech, he'll call for reflection and resolution, stressing the need for stability after seven prime ministers in a decade. Burnham is expected to highlight plans to devolve power with a new Number 10 North and move quickly on policies to ease everyday pressures. A man has been charged with murder after a woman died following an altercation in Newport in Wales. Armed officers were called to St Vincent Road early on Saturday and the woman was later pronounced dead nearby. 66-year-old Albert Williams has been remanded in custody and will appear in court on Monday. Central and southeast England have both seen their longest unbroken spell of no recorded rainfall this century. An average of zero rainfall has been measured across the Met Office's weather stations in both regions for 14 days in a row. We spoke to Alex Deacon from the Met Office.
2: Climate change means hotter summers are much more likely. Extremes of temperatures are now much more likely. So, yeah, we are going to continue to see hot summers. They're unlikely to all be this hot, certainly in the short term, but the longer term trend, yeah, temperatures are just going to be on the rise.
1: And Spice Girl Mel C has married Australian model Chris Dingwall, wearing a custom look designed by bandmate Victoria Beckham. That's the latest from Radio News Hub. I'm Dave Cronin.
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1: Monday we'll see patchy cloud developing across central and eastern areas as showers continue for northern Scotland and Northern Ireland. Sunny in the southwest with highs of 24 degrees Celsius.
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1: Spain have lifted the World Cup after a Germanic 1-0 victory over Argentina. The European champions rose to the moment in front of a huge crowd and tight security in New York. Super sub Ferran Torres fired Spain to their second men's World Cup triumph, as what may be Lionel Messi's last dance ended in 10-man Argentina falling to a meek extra time defeat. Madonna's Shakira and Justin Bieber headlined a blockbuster halftime show as celebrations erupted across the stadium and in Spain. Andy Burnham will set out his priorities as Prime Minister later today, pledging to rebuild trust in politics and offer breathing room on the cost of living. He's expected to describe the moment as one of reflection and resolution, warning Britain must confront its challenges honestly. Burnham is expected to push devolution through Number 10 North. He could also have to decide on North Sea drilling before turning to his cabinet appointments. Andrew and Tristan Tate have been detained in Miami in connection with a UK probe into alleged sexual offences. Prosecutors have filed 38 new charges and requested their extradition. Assistant Chief Constable Karina Thomas from Bedfordshire Police spoke to reporters.
2: We would urge the public not to speculate and to allow the legal process to be carried out correctly. I want to make it clear that there is no place for male violence against women and girls in our society, and we will continue to work tirelessly to support victims.
1: Greater Manchester Police have charged a woman with murdering a 75-year-old man in Bolton. The suspect, 49-year-old Samantha Nuttall, is expected in court today. In Formula One, Kimi Antonelli has won the Belgian Grand Prix after passing Charles Leclerc, with Max Verstappen third and Lewis Hamilton fourth. And The Odyssey has set a new record for Sir Christopher Nolan with his biggest box office debut and took £196 million, according to Universal Pictures. That's the latest from Radio News Hub. I'm Dave Cronin.
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1: Monday we'll see patchy cloud developing across central and eastern areas as showers continue for northern Scotland and northern Ireland. Sunny in the southwest with highs of 24 degrees Celsius.
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1: Spain are World Cup champions, beating Argentina 1-0 in New York to reclaim football's biggest prize. This the reaction from fans watching in Box Park, Wembley. The European champions delivered on the biggest stage with heightened security at MetLife Stadium as President Trump watched on. A star-packed halftime show for Madonna, Shakira and Justin Bieber added to the spectacle. In other news this morning, Andy Burnham will promise to restore confidence in government and give people breathing room when he becomes Prime Minister on Monday. In his first Downing Street speech, he'll call for reflection and resolution, stressing the need for stability after seven prime ministers in a decade. Burnham is expected to highlight plans to devolve power with a new Number 10 North and move quickly on policies to ease everyday pressures. A man has been charged with murder after a woman died following an altercation in Newport in Wales. Armed officers were called to St Vincent Road early on Saturday and the woman was later pronounced dead nearby. 66-year-old Albert Williams has been remanded in custody and will appear in court on Monday. Central and southeast England have both seen their longest unbroken spell of no recorded rainfall this century. An average of zero rainfall has been measured across the Met Office's weather stations in both regions for 14 days in a row. We spoke to Alex Deacon from the Met Office.
2: Climate change means hotter summers are much more likely. Extremes of temperatures are now much more likely. So, yeah, we are going to continue to see hot summers. They're unlikely to all be this hot, certainly in the short term, but the longer term trend, yeah, temperatures are just going to be on the rise.
1: And Spice Girl Mel C has married Australian model Chris Dingwall, wearing a custom look designed by bandmate Victoria Beckham. That's the latest from Radio News Hub. I'm Dave Cronin.
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1: Monday we'll see patchy cloud developing across central and eastern areas as showers continue for northern Scotland and northern Ireland. Sunny in the southwest with highs of 24 degrees Celsius.
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1: Spain have lifted the World Cup after a dramatic 1-0 victory over Argentina. The European champions rose to the moment in front of a huge crowd and tight security in New York. Super sub Ferran Torres fired Spain to their second men's World Cup triumph, as what may be Lionel Messi's last dance ended in 10-man Argentina falling to a meek extra time defeat. Madonna, Shakira and Justin Bieber headlined a blockbuster halftime show as celebrations erupted across the stadium and in Spain. Andy Burnham will set out his priorities as Prime Minister later today, pledging to rebuild trust in politics and offer breathing room on the cost of living. He's expected to describe the moment as one of reflection and resolution, warning Britain must confront its challenges honestly. Burnham is expected to push devolution through Number 10 North. He could also have to decide on North Sea drilling before turning to his cabinet appointments. Andrew and Tristan Tate have been detained in Miami in connection with a UK probe into alleged sexual offences. Prosecutors have filed 38 new charges and requested their extradition. Assistant Chief Constable Karina Thomas from Bedfordshire Police spoke to reporters.
2: We would urge the public not to speculate and to allow the legal process to be carried out correctly. I want to make it clear that there is no place for male violence against women and girls in our society, and we will continue to work tirelessly to support victims.
1: Greater Manchester Police have charged a woman with murdering a 75-year-old man in Bolton. The suspect, 49-year-old Samantha Nuttall, is expected in court today. In Formula One, Kimi Antonelli has won the Belgian Grand Prix after passing Charles Leclerc, with Max Verstappen third and Lewis Hamilton fourth. And The Odyssey has set a new record for Sir Christopher Nolan with his biggest box office debut and took £196 million, according to Universal Pictures. That's the latest from Radio News Hub. I'm Dave Cronin.
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1: Monday we'll see patchy cloud developing across central and eastern areas as showers continue for northern Scotland and Northern Ireland. Sunny in the southwest with highs of 24 degrees Celsius.
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1: Andy Burnham is becoming a prime minister today. He's promising to give people breathing room against the rising cost of living, also stressing the need for a more stable and responsible politics. Some are still raising concerns over his plans. Dr. Andrew Barclay is a political expert from the University of Sheffield.
2: He's really presenting him coming in as prime minister as a real step change in how British politics operates, and he's been very, very bold about that. When you make those sorts of statements, make those sorts of claims, you're going to need to back it up. And at the moment, we're a little bit light on detail on that.
1: Well, the SNP are calling on the new prime minister to deliver an emergency budget. Elsewhere, Spain are football's world champions after a 1-0 victory against Argentina in New York. Ferran Torres settled the match with an extra time winner that gives the Spanish a second world title to go with the one they secured in 2010. So the World Cup is over for another 4 years and Spain are the champions. But does winning the World Cup bring economic benefits? Well, we spoke to football finance expert Kieran Maguire.
3: Participating far into the tournament again is a bit of a double-edged sword. There's no doubt that it creates a feel-good factor. If the country is winning matches and it puts a smile on people's faces, whether that turns into an economic benefit, I think, is less certain. It's a very welcome boost.
1: At least six people have been killed after more Russian attacks on Ukraine. Moscow has stepped up their use of ballistic missiles, drones and bombs to try and hit back against Ukrainian attacks on their oil infrastructure. Officials say the recent attacks have exposed a shortage of US-made Ukrainian air defenses, though US President Donald Trump has said he's prepared to provide more. And a UK version of the world's biggest jackpot game is set to launch this week. The National Lottery's Powerball will see players pay £4 a line to win a shared jackpot, which can sometimes reach into the billions. People in the UK will also compete against those in the US. The current jackpot's estimated to be over £300 million. That's the latest from Radio News Hub. I'm Frankie Hersine.
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1: A cloudy day yet for many of us, particularly in the north and the northwest, with potentially some rain there too. Sunny spells developing elsewhere later on and staying warm with highs of 26 degrees Celsius.
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1: Andy Burnham set to move into number 10 today, but there are still concerns over exactly what he has planned for Britain. Political expert Dr. Andrew Barclay says he needs to harness the country's good mood.
2: One thing that Andy Burnham does have going for him is that he's much more popular personally, at least if we believe the opinion polls, than Keir Starmer was. People are much more likely to give him the time of day than they would do Keir Starmer. So in that sense, the fact that they've changed the messenger could mean that voters are giving the Labour Party a bit more rope, really.
1: So Keir Starmer is expected to make an address before meeting the King to officially step down. Mr. Burnham will then make his own speech before announcing the members of his cabinet. A Ferran Torres goal in extra time has seen Spain lift football's World Cup for a second time in the nation's history. It's the first time since 2010 that the Spaniards have held the crown, this time beating previous holders Argentina 1-0. It means both the men's and the women's team are now the World Cup holders. That brings an end to the 2026 World Cup, though, but what are the financial rewards for host nations Canada, Mexico and the US? Well, we spoke to football finance expert Kieran Maguire to find out.
3: The academic analysis of what's happened this century to date is that every World Cup has lost money for the host country, because by the time you focus on the cost of infrastructure, building stadiums and building new hotels, transport links, improving connections between cities and towns.
1: Fire crews have been tackling a blaze at Arthur's Seat in Edinburgh. Scottish Fire and Rescue Services were first alerted to the scene just after 6:30 last night, and it comes as the service continues to battle a long-running wildfire in the Cairngorms. There have been no reported casualties. And people here in the UK will soon be able to compete for millions or even billions of pounds against people in the US. It's because Allwyn are launching a UK version of Powerball, which will see players pay £4 a line. It'll offer uncapped jackpots starting at 12 million. From Radio News Hub, I'm Frankie Hairsign.
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1: A cloudy day yet for many of us, particularly in the north and the northwest, with potentially some rain there too. Sunny spells developing elsewhere later on and staying warm with highs of 26 degrees Celsius.
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10: Good.

That's Phil Fearon and Galaxy and Wait Until Tonight, yes. And before that, we opened up with the fantastic Jalen Ngonda this morning and Burning Temptation. A very good morning to you. It is The Breakfast Show here on Delight with me, Ian Williams. Hope you had a fantastic weekend, whatever it is you got up to. Loads of sport, of course. We're obviously going to touch on that in the not-too-distant future, and we'll have the sports report as well in the middle hour of the show. But I hope you will. Another hot one today, of course. Going to be looking like another sunny week as well. And lots to come on the show too between now and 10 o'clock this morning. And my thanks, of course, to all your favourite Delight Radio weekend crew who kept you entertained over the last couple of days. But we're back off and running once again with the weekday mob, starting with myself. In just a moment, we've got more music coming up from, who is this now? Elements of Life featuring Anand. There you go, could barely read that.

0: Very jazzy, that one. I love it myself. 16 minutes past 7 UK time, wherever you are, whatever you're up to. Thank you so much for choosing Delight Radio this morning, helping you get your morning, your Monday morning, well and truly underway. Is it the start of the summer holidays as well for kids? I've been talking to various friends and relatives over the last few days about the summer holidays, and they'll start different times now, don't they, as well? So some have started like from today, and I was talking to one of our relatives yesterday, and she's got school age kids. She says they break up on Thursday, which seems a bit, who breaks up on a Thursday? What's that all about? Very weird. Surely you just go that one extra day, wouldn't you? And go to Friday, teachers. Honestly, I don't, I've lost it anyway. I don't know anymore. I really don't. Anyway, look, we got a breakfast bowl of soul from Four Tops coming up this morning as well in this first hour. Chef is busy working on that, and loads of other stuff too in this first hour as well. We've got your national days to check out too. But right now, we're going to check out the roads.
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0: Our first glance then at what's happening out and about there. And firstly on the A100, that's Tower Bridge in the city in London, of course, both ways between 8:40. The bridge is due to open at 8:40 on the A100 Tower Bridge Road, affecting traffic both ways before that, of course. And that will affect traffic on Queen Elizabeth Street on the A3 in Tolworth. That's the southbound. The entry slip road is closed. That's due to emergency repairs and roadworks at Kingston Road at the Tolworth Junction. On the, where are we going now? On the A109, that is Lordship Lane in Tottenham, a 4.1 metres limit there, affecting traffic both ways. That's a height restriction from Birkbeck Road to Pembury Road. Also on the A3213, that's Eccleston Street in Belgravia, we've got restrictions and roadworks in place there. Northbound near to Ebury Street, expect delays around there is the advice. And on the A312, that is the Parkway in Cranford, we got queuing traffic there at the A4 Bath Road at the Jolly Wagoners roundabout. What a brilliant name, I love that. In the roadworks area there, onto one of our old favourites, the North Circular Road at Bowes Park, we got slow traffic there. That is westbound around Green Lanes at the Clockhouse Interchange, travel time around 15 minutes. Still on the North Circular on

0: the Neasden side of things. We've got the usual slow traffic there, westbound from the M1 Junction 1 at Staples Corner to Brentford Road, IKEA. That's the B4557. Travel time around 15 minutes on that one. And the M11 delays southbound just before Junction 4 for the North Circular Road. Travel time again around 15 minutes on that one. That's the latest.
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0: That's the Blue Lab Beats featuring Jamila Woods and Slow Heart on Delight Radio Breakfast. 7:24 now. Let's take a look at some of your national days for the 20th of July. Here's our selection for you this morning. We've got International Chess Day. Are you a bit of a chess player yourself? I can see you moving a prawn or two around, as I call it. I really can. Do you know, I used to play when I was a lot younger, a little bit. You know what I mean? Nothing special, just sort of kind of socially. But I've forgotten now what moves where, to be honest with you. We've also got National Moon Day today. This marks the Apollo 11 lunar landing in 1969, unless you're one of those conspiracy theorists who believed that it never actually happened. It's also National Lollipop Day today, if you like a little lollipop. Do you know, I bought some the other day. They're well, is a lollipop, do they mean an ice lolly, or do they mean one of those little sort of ball type things that are on the end of a little stick? They may well mean those, actually, but I did buy some ice lollies the other day. Pineapple and coconut they are, and very nice too. I've got one left, I think I might enjoy that later on today. International Cake Day as well today. Now, this one's right up my street. Honestly, I do like a bit of cake. And yesterday, it was a relative's birthday, so there was a bunch of us yesterday. We went for a very nice afternoon tea, sat outside in the sunshine just by a little river, and it was absolutely beautiful. But there was so much cake that we all bought cake home. We got little boxes and bought cake home. So I shall definitely be enjoying a little bit of cake after the show with me coffee. And if you've never had afternoon tea, I'd highly recommend it. See, I don't think I'd ever had one. I had cream teas where you go out and, of course, you just have, you know, a cuppa and a scone or a scone, whatever you call it, jam and cream and all that. But, of course, the afternoon tea is when you get the addition of sandwiches. There were some little sausage rolls on there as well. God, I'm making myself hungry now, I really am. I can highly recommend it, very nice. It's also today, the last one we got for you this morning, Ugly Truck Day. She's celebrating the character of trucks, which are many and varied, of course, as we all know. There's our selection of national days for you then, for the 20th of July. We got more music on the way shortly, but first up, let's check in with this morning's business news.
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2: Holidaymakers is said to spend more on pre-trip pampering this summer, with a new ClearPay survey showing Brits now budget around £158 for beauty, hair and skincare before they fly. The figure jumps to more than £200 for travellers heading to Europe or the US. Men are just as likely as women to splash out on a fresh haircut before their holiday. The pay gap between the FTSE 100 bosses and their workers has hit its widest point in 8 years. New figures from the High Pay Centre show median CEO pay has climbed to £5.06 million, up nearly 9%. The think tank says soaring boardroom pay is outpacing wages on the shop floor and is calling for reforms on how corporate pay is set. And the average asking price of a home has dropped by nearly £4,000 this month as the World Cup and hot weather distract summer buyers. Rightmove says prices fell 1% in July, a bigger dip than usual, bringing the average listing to £372,359.

Delight Radio, playing the music you want to hear. That is Adrian Filer, Palm Monkey, and Amy with that one, Don't Kill My Vibe. Yes, I wouldn't want to recommend it, you know. Do you know, I'm in one of those sort of moods this morning. I don't know why. I think it was maybe because I was up late. Let's do it, shall we? I've been putting it off. Let's do the obvious. Let's talk the World Cup, shall we? Let's talk the World Cup. Now, what a weekend of football. Did you see, firstly, on Saturday night, again with a bunch of family, I watched England against France, third place playoff, the bronze medal position, which nobody really cares about today, although England probably we do now because we won the thing. But 6-4, one of the most nuts games I've ever seen in international football. But a hat-trick there for Arsenal's Bukayo Saka. 6-4, though. And then yesterday, last night, I was debating about whether to watch it at all, but I'm glad I did because obviously Argentina lost, which was a good thing. Spain winning. But I have to say, it's the most boring World Cup final I've ever seen in my life. And I remember him going all the way back to 1974. That was terrible last night when it's Spain against Argentina. 1-0 after extra time, Fernando Torres with the goal there, giving Spain the victory. And Argentina, what a disgrace. Do you know, if it was up to me, it might be controversial, but I don't care really. Argentina should be banned from the next World Cup with all their antics after both the semi-final and particularly after the final whistle last night. Absolutely disgraceful. Just ban them and have done with it. That's it. And so that's the football done. That's it for another 4 years. We'll have the European Championships in a couple of years. Will we win that? Probably not. But, you know, we live in hope. And then if you're a bit of a golfing fan like myself, I've got to say well done to Ryan Fox. I'd never heard of him, if the truth be known. From New Zealand he is. Won the Open up there in Royal Birkdale. And I read this morning that he is the son of the former legendary All Black Grant Fox. Well, you know, what a sporting family that is. Absolutely incredible. And looking forward to, in a couple of weeks' time, it's going to be the Women's Open as well in Britain. Up at, I've forgotten where that is now. Lytham St. Anne's, I think it is. Royal Lytham St. Anne's. That's in a couple of weeks' time. I think that starts on the 30th of July. And, of course, I'll be hoping for at last... a major victory for the wonderful Charlie Hull. Let's see if she can do it. Right, we got news from, but ban the Argentinians, that's what I say. Join my campaign. We got the train and tube news on the way shortly after we've heard on and off from David Ruffin, Van McCoy, and it just says here, orchestra. They couldn't even be bothered to come up with a name, eh? That's how busy they are. Just coming up to 7:34, Monday morning, brand new week right here on Delight Radio.

0: was on and off, and now it's very much on with this morning's train news. For the first time this morning, let's have a little look then and see how we're doing. Firstly, on the mainline transport for Wales, we'll start there. Buses run instead of trains between Llandudno and Blenheim Ffestiniog this morning. The old shortage of trains responsible for that one. Who's got all the trains? That's what we ask regularly on this slot. Southwestern Railway station. The station is closed and trains are not stopping on Southwestern Railway at Berrylands. That's ongoing engineering work. And we've got a reduced service on Great Western Railway at Swansea and at Carmarthen this morning. Everything else, though, is looking good on the main line. And jumping onto the London Underground, we've got minor delays on the District Line eastbound between Tower Hill and Upminster. That's due to an earlier faulty train. And steel trains aren't stopping on the District and Piccadilly lines westbound at Barons Court for ongoing engineering works. We've got cancellations that are causing severe delays on the Metropolitan line generally. And do you know what? That's it. Everything else on the Tube is running well. 7:37.
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That's Kylie Aldist. Is it fun? Of course it is, always on Delight Radio. 7:44 the time now here in the UK, and Chef's just been in my studio. I said, what are you doing here? He said, I've got a breakfast bowl of soul for you. I went, oh yeah, of course. So I mean, I'll tell you, I'm in one of those moods today. I don't know, no one's messing with me this morning. I don't know what it is. Due to me late night, I'm not enough sleep. Honestly, right, well, let's see what song he's got for you this morning. It's the same old song from the Four Tops. What a classic. Let's see what he's found out about it, shall we? It was released, this song, in July of 1965 on Motown's Tamla record label. It was written and produced by the legendary trio of Holland, Dozier Holland. Chart-wise, it reached number 5 on the US Billboard Hot 100 and number 2 on the US Billboard R&B charts. And only, this surprised me, only number 34 here in the UK singles charts. Its meaning is about how familiar music changes after a breakup. And it's been covered, this track, by many artists, including such names as Casey and the Sunshine Band, The Supremes, and this one was a little bit of a surprise as well. Dolly Parton did a cover of this. I'd love to hear that. I must dig that one out sometime, have a little listen. So there's a bit of info about the track. What I'd like to do now is play it for you.

0: Oh, what a cracker of a song. Proper old school Motown there. The Four Tops, it's the same old song this morning's Breakfast Bowl of Soul. Of course, Chef, he'll have another one for us in the morning. On the way, we've got Miss C. Lyon, friend of Delight Radio, and Gabija as well.
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0: That's called Delicate. That reminds me, I must do some washing sometime later on today. Dear, 9 minutes away from 8 o'clock, Delight Radio Breakfast. Now, one of the things I was doing over the weekend was obviously catching up with some of the Delight Radio weekend crew, and I caught up with quite a bit of Jono Pierce. You remember Jono used to be on in the week with us, but now very much running things on Saturdays and Sundays with the mid-morning show. Absolutely brilliant. I was listening to quite a bit of Jono, as I say. And if you missed it, you can catch up with that show or any show on Delight Radio. 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Or you can go via the app as well. If you've not got the Delight Radio app yet, it's completely free. Just go to wherever you get your apps from and download it. And there's, amongst other things, many other things, there's a chance to get on to Listen Again as well there.
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You decide. That is Dave and Marissa. And you know what? We're almost first hour done. Can't believe it. Connor Maynard and Ain't Got No Friends is taking us to the news right now. I'll see you very soon.

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2: Today we'll see Andy Burnham take over as Prime Minister, although there are mounting concerns about what he's got in store. Dr. Andrew Barclay is a political expert from the University of Sheffield.
3: He's really been very, very bold in articulating how he represents real change and a real step change from Keir Starmer. So in that sense, he'll need specifics to back that up sooner rather than later.
2: Mr. Burnham will make an address to the nation later, his first as Prime Minister, before naming his new cabinet. Andrew Tate and his brother Tristan are expected to face a US court today while UK police are seeking their extradition. They were arrested in Miami yesterday after the Crown Prosecution Service brought forward further charges into alleged sexual offences. The pair have denied any wrongdoing. Their lawyer says the UK government want to bury them in a foreign prison forever. Spain are football's world champions after a 1-0 victory against Argentina in New York. Ferran Torres settled the match with an extra-time winner that gives the Spanish a second world title to go with the one they secured in 2010. But that brings an end to the 2026 World Cup, and we know it ended in heartbreak for England, but boss Thomas Tuchel has had this message for the fans.
4: Oh, just thank you. Nothing else to say. Thank you, thank you, and thank you. Support was crazy. Wonderwall was crazy. So emotional and so special after the matches.
2: Elsewhere today, 6 people have died in Ukraine after more Russian drone and missile attacks on Kyiv. Officials say it shows gaps in their air defense systems. The US President Donald Trump has said that he's prepared to provide more. Crews continue to battle a fire at Arthur's Seat in Edinburgh. The fire broke out yesterday evening. This morning, there were 6 fire engines at the scene. Firefighters are also tackling a wildfire in the Cairngorms, which has been burning since Wednesday. And a UK version of the world's biggest jackpot game is set to launch this week. The National Lottery's Powerball will see players pay £4 for a line to win a shared jackpot, which can sometimes reach into the billions. People in the UK will also compete against those in the US. That's the latest from Radio News Hub. I'm Frankie Hersine.
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2: A cloudy day yet for many of us, particularly in the north and the northwest, with potentially some rain there too. Sunny spells developing elsewhere later on and staying warm with highs of 26 degrees Celsius.
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15: 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Ian Williams, playing the music you want to hear on Delight Radio.

Yeah, that's October London, that is. And Silent Treatment, great track. But Silent Treatment, not really a good idea on the radio. Doesn't really work, see? Didn't really work. Just approaching 8 minutes past 8 UK time. It's Delight Radio Breakfast with myself, Ian Williams. I'm here till 10. Loads more to come after that, which we'll tell you about later. Coming up in this hour, though, as well as checking out the travel once again and the news from the trains and the London Underground. We've got two from one from D-Train coming your way in the not-too-distant future. And also we'll be checking the celebrity birthdays as well for the 20th of July. Can you believe we're there already too? Remember this little cracker? This is Levert and Casanova.

Sun this morning. That is the Womack Sisters. And If I Let You on Delight Radio. It's just come out to 17 minutes past 8 right now. This is the sound of Otis Kane and Breathe. And after this, we'll take our next look out and about at traffic and travel this morning. Whatever you're up to this morning, thank you for choosing. Delight's a pleasure to have you.

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1: 8:21 then, here's the latest out and about on the roads. And we are starting on the Hampton Court roads. That's the A308. We've got queuing traffic there, affecting traffic both ways. That is at the Hampton Court Green car park. Congestion is to Church Street in Hampton and back over Hampton Court Bridge into Thames Ditton in the roadworks area there. Back on the North Circular, the A406 at Finchley, traffic has returned to normal there following earlier problems. That was at the A1 junction with the A598 Regent's Park Road at Henley's Corner. Chertsey Road on the A316, traffic congestion there. That's eastbound from Hampton Road West, at Apex Corner to St Margaret's Road roundabout at Twickenham Bridge. Travel time around 10 minutes through there. The M25 in Berkshire, we've got the usual delays there. That is clockwise just before junction 15 of the M4. Take around 10 minutes to get through, we're being told. On the Christchurch Road, the South Circular at Streatham Hill, that's the A205. We've got queuing traffic there. Westbound at the A23 Brixton Hill at the Crown and Sceptre traffic lights. Congestion is to Tolls Hill, affecting traffic in the roadwork area there. The A12 at Redbridge, traffic's returned to normal there on the Redbridge roundabout. On the A13, Newham Way at Canning Town, westbound just before the A124, the Barking Road, the Canning Town flyover is busy there. Travel time around 10 minutes. Parkway at Cranford, the A312, we've got queuing traffic there. At the A4, the Bath Road, at the Jolly Wagoners roundabout in the roadworks area there. And on the M11, we've got the usual delay southbound just before Junction 4. That is for the North Circular Road. Travel time around a quarter an hour through it. That's the latest for now. We'll have our final look in the last hour of the show. It's 8:23.
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5: Spain are football's world champions after a 1-0 victory against Argentina in New York. Ferran Torres settled the match with an extra time winner that gives the Spanish a second star on their shirt to go with the one they secured in 2010. Torres says their destiny was written. Argentina's Enzo Fernandez was shown a second yellow late on, while goalkeeper Emi Martinez had to save his side multiple times. Ultimately, it ended in heartbreak in what's likely to be Lionel Messi's final showing on the world stage. In golf, New Zealander Ryan Fox claimed his first major at 39 with a brilliant closing birdie to win the Open by a single shot. Meanwhile, Rory McIlroy spoke to reporters after a disappointing Open for him.
6: Yeah, I felt like any time I got a little bit of momentum out there, I seemed to make a bogey. Just one of those weeks, I couldn't get it going.
5: And Kimi Antonelli has won the Belgian Grand Prix after passing Charles Leclerc, with Max Verstappen third and Lewis Hamilton fourth. George Russell retired after a first lap collision with Hamilton, who picked up a 5-second penalty.
7: Howdy, this is Andy from Mama's Gun. It's a fact, the only way to start your morning is with Ian Williams on Delight Breakfast, playing the music you want to hear.
8: Cheers, Andy. Thank you very much indeed. Appreciate that one.

Mama's Gun, The Hardest Yards. 8:30, bang on the money. Delight Radio Breakfast, we're here till 10. Right now, I'm feeling a 2-from-1 coming on, and it is this morning from D-Train. I hope you enjoy these.

Fabulous stuff. There's this morning's two from one. First up, You're the One for Me. And then a terrific version of Dionne Warwick's Walk On By, in my opinion. And two from one this morning was from D-Train. And talking about D-Train, let's talk about D-Train, shall we? Firstly, on the main line then, Transport for Wales. First up on this round, we've got buses running instead of trains between Llandudno and Blenheim. Vestiniog South Western Railway. The station's closing, trains are not stopping at Berrylands. That's for ongoing engineering work. Engineering work as well means there's reduced service on Great Western Railway at Swansea and Carmarthen. And on Chiltern Railways, there's possible delays between Aylesbury and Prince's Risborough this morning because of a road vehicle hitting a bridge, which is never a good idea. On the London Underground, we've got trains still not stopping. District and Piccadilly lines westbound at Barons Court. Severe delays on the Metropolitan line because of cancellations, and minor delays on the Old Vicky line. That, of course, is to you and me, the Victoria line. That's for cancellations as well. But the good news is everything else is running very nicely. Thank you.

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Not this morning, thank you. That is Moods and Nick Hansen and Sinner on Delight Radio. 10 to 9 is the time right now. Time for celebrity birthdays for today, the 20th of July. Here's the selection we have. Diana Rigg, British actress, of course, born in 1938 on this date and left us in 2026. Then we've got Strictly legend Anton Dubek. He's 60 years old today, former dancer, of course, and now he's a judge, isn't he? I don't know. I haven't really watched it for a few years, to be honest with you. Wendy Richard, another terrific British actress from back in the day. Very impressionable she was on me when she was in Are You Being Served? Yeah, back in the early 70s. Oh, dear. Anyway, moving on. And then later, very successfully in EastEnders as well. She was born on this day in 1943. And passed away in 2009. Next up, we got Sir Edmund Hillary, mountaineer and the first man to reach the summit of Mount Everest. Born on this day in 1919, left us in 2008. Mexico-US guitar legend Carlos Santana. He's 79 years old today. Then we got Canadian actress Sandra Oh. She's 55 today. And former US actress and Hollywood icon, what a beautiful lady she was, and very talented as well. Natalie Wood, born on this day in 1938, and sadly left us way too soon in 1981 in a boating accident, you may well remember. So those are the celebrities we have for you this morning. A happy heavenly birthday to a couple or so of those. Happy birthday to the rest, and a happy birthday to you and anyone you may know who's celebrating today. Hey, look, it's the Hughes Corporation right now.

That's Casey Lights and Turn Around on Delight Radio. Play the music that you want to hear, and we're going to continue doing that in just a moment with Jacatine and Easy taking us up to the news at 9 o'clock, which means, of course, those breakfast smoothies are well and truly on the way, and also we'll be starting our countdown to Mick Brown at 10.

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1: Andy Burnham is becoming Prime Minister today. He's promising to give people breathing room against the rising cost of living, also stressing the need for a more stable and responsible politics. But some are still raising concerns over his plans. Dr. Andrew Barclay is a political expert from the University of Sheffield.
2: He's really presenting him coming in as Prime Minister as a real step change in how British politics operates, and he's been very, very bold about that. When you make those sorts of statements, make those sorts of claims, you're going to need to back it up. And at the moment, we're a little bit light on detail on that.
1: The SNP are calling on the new Prime Minister to deliver an emergency budget. Andrew Tate and his brother Tristan are expected to face a US court today, with UK police putting forward more charges in relation to alleged sexual offences. The UK is seeking the brothers' extradition. They're now facing a total of 59 charges in the UK. They've denied any wrongdoing, while their lawyer called their arrest un-American and unconscionable. A Ferran Torres goal in extra time has seen Spain lift the World Cup. It's the first time since 2010 that the Spaniards have held the crown, this time beating previous holders Argentina 1-0. But after 104 games, the 2026 World Cup is now over, and it didn't end the way England were hoping. But boss Thomas Tuchel says there's still a reason to be proud.
3: Yeah, we pushed through this very last task, got the job done, got a medal, first medal since 60 years, so I'm full of praise and congratulations to everyone involved, but especially, of course, to the players.
1: Fire crews have been tackling a blaze at Arthur's Seat in Edinburgh. Scottish Fire and Rescue Services were first alerted to the scene just after 6:30 last night. They remained at the scene this morning. And Sir Christopher Nolan set a new record for himself with his new film The Odyssey becoming his biggest box office debut. It took $264 million in its opening weekend. The UK and Ireland took the top spot for its biggest international open. That's the latest from Radio News Hub. I'm Frankie Hersine.
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5: Delight Radio weather.
1: A cloudy day yet for many of us, particularly in the north and the northwest, with potentially some rain there too. Sunny spells developing elsewhere later on and staying warm with highs of 26 degrees Celsius.
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11: Hey.

That's Dawn Richards and Duran Bernard. 7 minutes past nine into our final hour of breakfast now. We've had a busy old morning, lots going on. We're still taking in last night's football and the fight that broke out along the way. But we need to relax and chill out from all that and just enjoy a nice cup of coffee together, maybe even a cheeky biscuit or something, and enjoy Chef's breakfast smoothies. I'm in need of them, let me tell you.

0: Chef, well done. Oh, yeah. Aisha Coco. Goodness me, she's gone all right. Daryl Hall and John Oates. And before that, it was the amazing Anita Baker and Caught Up in the Rapture. Beautiful, beautiful stuff. Well done, Chef, on the smoothies this morning. And if that's music right up your street, don't forget Mick Brown, of course, at 11. We'll have lots of love for 11 for you just after the 11 o'clock news. It's going to be beautiful. 17 minutes past nine now.
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0: It is time for our last look at the travel this morning. We're starting on the A200, that is Creek Road in Greenwich. Westbound is closed, that's due to emergency gas repairs from Greenwich Church Street to the Norman Road and the Isle of Dogs. Expect delays is what we're told. The A214, Westlow Hill at Crystal Palace, both ways is closed, that's due to emergency gas repairs as well, from Westow Street to Woodland Road. On the Western Avenue, South Ruislip, that's the A40. We've got long delays and stop-start traffic there. That's due to an accident on the Western Avenue coming out of town just after the West End Road at the Polish War Memorial. Congestion is to Norfolk and onlookers back to Hillingdon. On the M25 in Hertfordshire, traffic is easing there following an earlier accident. That's on the clockwise side just after Junction 21 for the North Orbital Road at St Albans. On the North Circular Road at Acton, all lanes are now reopened and traffic is easing. That's following the clearance of an accident on the North Circular southbound side just before Gunnersbury Lane at Gunnersbury Park. The M25 in Hertfordshire, traffic is heavier than normal there on the anti-clockwise side from Junction 17. That is Denham Way at Maple Cross to Junction 15 for the M4. Travel time around 35 minutes through that one. And also on the M25, traffic easing following earlier problems on the anti-clockwise side just before Junction 28, the A12 for Brentford and Brook Street roundabout. And on the A218, that's Buckhold Road in Wandsworth, traffic is taking turns there due to emergency gas repairs on the Buckhold Road, affecting traffic both ways between Neville Gill Close and Bromhill Road. That'll do us for this morning. Don't forget, this afternoon on Drive Time, Mark Dodson will be here between 4 and 7 o'clock, and amongst other things that he does, he will keep you right up to date with what's happening out and about with the traffic and travel situation.
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8: Cara Delevingne says she still carries a chip on her shoulder from modelling before the Me Too era, calling it a rough, unsafe time dominated by older male photographers. The supermodel turned actress says she eventually fled London to reinvent herself in LA, admitting she was fragile, spiralling and hated herself back then. Now 33, she's finally built up the thick skin she once lacked, with new singles and a run of live shows across Europe and the US. Matty Healy is officially a married man. The 1975 frontman has tied the knot with model Gabrielle in a private LA ceremony. It comes just months after their headline-grabbing engagement. The couple celebrated in true showbiz style from a tribute band stag do to a Wild Vegas hand party before saying, "I do," surrounded by family and friends. And Ross Kemp says his mum is stable after he rushed her to hospital during England's World Cup match against France. He thanked paramedics for helping him get her to hospital and later confirmed she was okay.
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That's the wonderful Miss C. Lion and Waiting For on Delight Radio. This is Ethan Maxine Company and True Love Waits. After this, we'll take a look at this morning's newspaper headlines. I bet you can guess most of them, to be

Real Love Waits. We've got some Doobie Brothers on the way very, very soon. But right now, let's take a look at the old newspaper headlines then. And we're starting in the Daily Telegraph. Big old picture of a load of happy Spanish footballers. And also Burnham's new era of big state is what they lead with. Yes, yet another Prime Minister for us today here in the UK. That's about our 26th Prime Minister in the last 5 or 6 years. Absolutely ridiculous. In the I newspaper, Burnham pledges breathing room to help UK on cost of living as he moves into number 10. The Guardian go with time for UK to face up to its challenges, says Burnham. And there's also a big old photo of Shakira at the World Cup halftime show. Again, another example of trying to turn football into some sort of an American sport. Halftime break in football, as we all know, always has been 15 minutes. But now, no, the World Cup final, FIFA want to turn it into something else, honestly. Dear, oh dear. The Times this morning, they go with Burnham, my 10-year UK plan. So does he seriously think he's going to be Prime Minister for that long? The Daily Mirror, they go with burning ambition. This is an Andy Burnham story as well. The Daily Express, new PM has no mandate to raise taxes again, is what they go with. The Financial Times, Burnham seeks tight grip on spending with beefed up control centre at number 10. And the Daily Mail go with Burnham doesn't speak for us, say voters in South. The Sun, they go with turmoil, with the emphasis on oil there. This is about government chaos on North Sea drilling. These are sub-headlines, and Trump praise piles on pressure. In the Metro this morning, they go with the three lions. Welcome home. There have been a few changes. And then a picture of Andy Burnham. And in the Daily Star, Rhiannon, truth about Vernon sexts. This is a Vernon Kay story. He does radio somewhere, doesn't he? And about a book that's being published that they're surprised. Well, those are your newspaper headlines for today. I promise the Doobie Brothers, here they come. What a fool believes.

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0: Day and you want my love. I'll tell you what I can give you right now. It is what's happening on Delight Radio for the rest of today. Mick Brown, of course, is here just after 10 o'clock news, very much on our countdown now. Just a few minutes away, he is. Mid-morning delight through until 1 this afternoon. Don't forget, lots of love at 11, as I mentioned earlier. Got some afternoon delight then at 1 through until 4 o'clock. Then it's the excellent Drive Time Show with the excellent Mark Dodson. He will be here until 7. And then City Lights on Delight with Pierre is here at 7 o'clock this evening. 9 o'clock is Mark Thomas with Monday Night Delight. And we round it all off with Melissa and Lover's Delight from 11 o'clock. .48 right now. Let's take our final look then at the train situation. Firstly, on the main line, Transport for Wales buses running instead of trains this morning between Llandudno Junction and Blenheim Ffestiniog. See, I've been practicing. That's due to my favourite, the shortage of trains. No one knows where the trains are. West Midlands Metro, no service there between Centenary Square and Edgbaston. That's where they do the old cricket, isn't it? Problems being investigated there. Well, that's very informative. Great Western Railway delays of up to half an hour and some cancellations between Reading and Newbury. That's due to an earlier broken down train and safety checks. The station's closed and trains are not stopping on South Western Railway at Berrylands. That's ongoing engineering work. And we've got a reduced service on Great Western Railway at Swansea and Carmarthen because of engineering work as well. On the London Underground, trains still not stopping on the District and Piccadilly lines westbound at Barons Court. On the Metropolitan line, there's no service between Chalfont, Latimer and Chesham, and severe delays on the rest of the line. That is due to cancellations and a faulty train. On the Victoria line, we've got minor delays generally because of cancellations, but all your other tube lines at the moment are running well.
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Mighty Hot Chocolate, you sexy thing on Delight Radio. You know, back in the day when that song was first around, I genuinely believe they used to say, I believe in Milko. When I wasn't quite sure what was going on, I thought, what's Milko? For years I thought that, I really did. Do you know what? That is pretty much it from me for this morning. Thank you so much for letting me share a bit of your morning with you. If you enjoyed it, I'll be back tomorrow at 7 o'clock between 7 and 10 with Tuesday's version. Join us then if you can. Whatever you're up to today, it's going to be another warm one, so do take care out there. Have yourself a brilliant time. And I'm going to play you out with some Diego Strauss and Nick Hansen, Tropical Electrical. And stand by for the one and only Mick Brown. He's up next after the news. Ta-da.

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1: Andy Burnham set to move into number 10 today, but there are still concerns over exactly what he has planned for Britain. Political expert Dr. Andrew Barclay says he needs to harness the country's good mood.
2: One thing that Andy Burnham does have going for him is that he's much more popular personally, at least if we believe the opinion polls, than Keir Starmer was. People are much more likely to give him the time of day than they would do Keir Starmer. So in that sense, the fact that they've changed the messenger could mean that voters are giving the Labour Party a bit more rope, really.
1: Sir Keir Starmer is expected to make an address before meeting the King to officially step down. Mr. Burnham will then make his own speech before announcing the members of his cabinet. Spain are football's world champions after a 1-0 victory against Argentina in New York. Ferran Torres settled the match with an extra time winner that gives the Spanish a second world title to go with the one they secured in 2010. But that brings an end to the 2026 World Cup, and we know it ended in heartbreak for England. Boss Thomas Tuchel has had this message for the fans.
3: See the fans outside, see them in the stadium. Wow, that's just like an unbelievable experience. Thank you for that, and I promise we will keep on pushing.
1: Andrew Tate and his brother Tristan are expected to face a US court today, while UK police are seeking their extradition. They were arrested in Miami yesterday after the Crown Prosecution Service brought forward further charges into alleged sexual offences. The pair have denied any wrongdoing. Their lawyer says the UK government want to bury them in a foreign prison forever. Crews continue to battle a fire at Arthur's Seat in Edinburgh. The fire broke out yesterday evening. This morning, there were 6 fire engines still at the scene. Firefighters are also tackling a wildfire in the Cairngorms, which has been burning since Wednesday. And broadcaster and journalist Edward Stourton has died at the age of 68. The BBC presenter was known for hosting a number of programmes. He died on Saturday, surrounded by his family, having previously announced he'd been diagnosed with prostate cancer. That's the latest from Radio News Hub. I'm Frankie Hersein.
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1: Sunny spells developing, but cloudy across the north and northwest with the chance of some light rain and showers in the afternoon. Warm in central and southern parts with highs of 26 degrees Celsius there, slightly cooler in the north.
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12: Tank fly, boss walk, jam, nitty gritty. You're listening to the boy from the big bad city. This is
13: Mick Brown.
14: Well, marvellous Monday again, eh? Never manic. Thank you, Ian. That was a wonderful way to start the day. Another week. So shall we pump things up a little bit to get your work day well and truly underway?
15: Pump up the jam, pump it up while your feet are stumping. And the jam is pumping. Look ahead, the crowd is jumping. 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

0: What a great way to pump up your Monday. Dave the Real, the man from Mars, and pump up the volume. Let the rhythm pump. The Young MC with Doug Lazy. And pump up the jam. Technotronic. 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Great breakfast show with Ian. And now mid-morning delights right the way through till 1 o'clock. 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

0: Monday morning, mid-morning delights with the MF Robots. So, it came and it went. The World Cup, 5 weeks gone. Incredible, isn't it? What a weird final as well. What's up with Argentina? Goodness sake. And congratulations to Spain. I think what's interesting now, England now play Spain in, and I think it's our next international. It's a European League match, and I think it's coming up in the first international break in September.
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0: One of those magical million sellers, a worldwide hit. George McRae, Rock Your Baby. Looking forward to our visit to the back seat. First one of the week. Lots of love at 11. Lots of smooch from 11 o'clock, and we're here on the mid-mornings, making the first part of your working day go very, very fast. If you listen to us all day, before you know it, you're on your way home. It's 20 to 11 now.
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0: Keir Starmer's about to make his final speech before he heads out of number 10. Andy Burnham will be at Buckingham Palace to ask the King if he can set up the next government. News, weather coming up, and then in the back seat for the smooch.
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2: Today we'll see Andy Burnham take over as Prime Minister, although there are mounting concerns about what he's got in store. Dr. Andrew Barclay is a political expert from the University of Sheffield.
3: He's really been very, very bold in articulating how he represents real change and a real step change from Keir Starmer. So in that sense, he'll need specifics to back that up sooner rather than later.
2: Mr. Burnham will make an address to the nation later, his first as Prime Minister, before naming his new cabinet. Elsewhere today, Andrew Tate and his brother Tristan are expected to face a US court today, with UK police putting forward more charges in relation to alleged sexual offences. The UK are seeking the brothers' extradition. They're now facing a total of 59 charges in the UK. They have denied any wrongdoing, while their lawyer called their arrest un-American and unconscionable. A Ferran Torres goal in extra time has seen Spain lift football's World Cup for a second time in the nation's history. It's the first time since 2010 that the Spaniards have held the crown, this time beating the previous holders Argentina 1-0. But that brings an end to the 2026 World Cup, and we know it ended in heartbreak for England. The boss Thomas Tuchel had this message for the fans.
4: Oh, just thank you. Nothing else to say. Thank you, thank you, and thank you. Support was crazy. Wonderful. Was crazy. So emotional and so special after the matches.
2: Firefighters could remain at the scene of a fire on Arthur's Seat in Edinburgh for a couple of days. It broke out yesterday evening, and crews were still on the scene this morning. Authorities say they're also continuing to tackle a fire at the Cairngorms, which has been burning since Wednesday. There could be more price rises at the pump on the horizon, with oil prices hitting north of $90 a barrel for the first time in 6 weeks. The US continued to strike Iran overnight, with tensions flaring up over the Strait of Hormuz. Iran have retaliated by launching attacks on American Navy bases in Bahrain. And people here in the UK will soon be able to compete for millions or even billions of pounds against people in the US. Allwyn are launching the UK version of Powerball. From Radio News Hub, I'm Frankie Hersine.
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2: Sunny spells developing, but cloudy across the north and northwest, with the chance of some light rain and showers in the afternoon. Warm in central and southern parts, with highs of 26 degrees Celsius there, slightly cooler in the north.
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0: the back seat. Lots of love at 11 on a historic day, the day we'll see the 7th Prime Minister in 10 years. Politics, it's all rather rock-a-doodle-doo, isn't it? And of course, first song, as Keir Starmer gets ready to say bye-bye, number 10. Neither one of us wants to say goodbye, but your time's up, mate. Gladys Knight and the Pips. And Hey There, Lonely Girl for Rachel Reeves, who sees her job going out the window. Boss walk jam,
1: nitty gritty. 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

Sounded great on a rather beautiful summer day. It goes on and on, doesn't it? It's fabulous. Scarlett Faye, it's called Figuring It Out, and Keir Starmer has officially resigned. The King has accepted. So Andy Burnham will be most likely sitting in the next room, waiting to go in and ask if he can take over. We're just wondering, it would be kind of bizarre if King Charles said, no, I'm not accepting. I won't accept your request. Oh my God. After High Noon, we're going to celebrate some birthdays. It's Carlos Santana, his birthday today, and Andrew Levy of the Brand New Heavies. We're going to do some very summery stuff after the news and weather update here on Delight.

0: Crazy, the Manhattans in the sunshine. No sign of it stopping. I know there's some parts of the UK that's not as nice as others, but it's certainly been a good summer so far, hasn't it? We love it. We are the soundtrack to your super summer 2026. Into the last kind of, 10 days of July. It's incredible. You know, Saturday week, it's going to be August. Anyway, all the kids are off now for their hot summer holes, so more time for you to have a good old listen to your favourite radio station, Delight Radio. Spread the word, tell everyone about this wonderful music. Right, it's birthday's time. It is Carlos Santana's birthday today, so some music, sunshine music, and Andrew Levy of the brand new Heavies as well. And there's lots of news going on, as you can well imagine. 12 o'clock.
1: 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Keir Starmer has delivered his final speech as Prime Minister.
2: My work is done. In 6.5 years, I took our party from a historic defeat in 2019, changed it so it was fit to face the country, and won a landslide general election victory in 2024.
1: There were loud cheers and applause from his guests as he left Number 10 to deliver the speech. Meanwhile, Andy Burnham is becoming Prime Minister. He's promising to give people breathing room against the rising cost of living. More than 2 million people will be subject to a hosepipe ban because of hot weather. South East Water says 2.4 million customers will be affected by temporary restrictions in Sussex, Surrey and Hampshire from Saturday, but the firm is asking customers to cut that water use straight away. Meanwhile, the UK's high temperatures are particularly dangerous for people living with cancer. That's the warning from Macmillan. Anthony Cunliffe is their lead medical advisor.
3: People on treatment for cancer may be at higher risk of dehydration anyway, either because the medication that they're on affects their kidneys, or that if they're going through treatment, they might have issues like vomiting or difficulty drinking because their appetite's impacted because of nausea.
1: Firefighters could remain at the scene of a fire on Arthur's Seat in Edinburgh for a couple of days. It broke out yesterday evening and crews were on the scene this morning. There could be more price rises at the pump on the horizon, with oil prices hitting north of $90 a barrel for the first time in 6 weeks. The US continued to strike Iran overnight, with tensions flaring up over the Strait of Hormuz. And the World Cup's come to an end. Spain are football's world champions after a 1-0 victory against Argentina in New York. Meanwhile, Kylian Mbappe claimed his second successive World Cup Golden Boot. That's the latest from Radio News Hub. I'm Tanita Sims.
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1: Sunny spells, but cloudier across the north and northwest. There's a slight chance of some light rain. Warm in central and southern parts with highs of 26 degrees Celsius.
6: You're both on the same road. 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

0: Very summery for a beautiful day. The birthdays today, Carlos Santana, he's so smooth. And the brand new heavies, Andrew Levy, the birthday boy today, Midnight at the Oasis. That's such a great song, isn't it? Got to play Miriam Aldua one day in the smooch. And apparently nothing, the heavies. Into the high noon now, we are. We'll be hearing from our new Prime Minister. How exciting is that?
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0: Mike T, do it any way you wanna. For Dave Lee, Joey Nugro mix up. Andy Burnham's gonna be outside number 10 as the new Prime Minister, isn't it? Come on. Now you got to get up to get down. Wonder how long he'll be there. Get up, get down with my side. Nick, in the morning we got Afternoon Delights taking you through your afternoon bit of work time, or no kids at school time, no school run. You can just sit around, hopefully turning the music up and enjoying the wonderful music on Delight. Come on, just do it. Mark Dodson will drive you home, he'll get you home, or get you out for a marvellous Never Manic Monday. And as it is Monday, comes around so quick again, doesn't it? City Lights will be with Pierre and Mark Thomas.
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0: Running out of time here. One more. Then it's the afternoons, and then it's the big drive with Mark Dodson. Beautiful afternoon. And we have a

0: But I say I love getting Monday morning out of the way. It's like the old song, I don't like Mondays. I think it's because we're as far away from the next weekend as we can get. Anyway, we're in the afternoon now, so let's get the afternoon delights ready, and then we get the big drive, and then we're off and running for this week. New man at number 10. Have a delightful, marvellous Monday afternoon. Tomorrow at 10, we'll be back, and we'll do it again with our mates at the Big H Handy Shipping, UK's number one logistics company. They'll be delivering terrific Tuesday. Right, want to catch up on all the number 10 gossip?
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2: Sir Keir Starmer says his work is done and leaves his role as Prime Minister with a smile in his final speech.
3: Yet the thing I will always take away with me, the most humbling aspect of this job, is the front row seat you get to witness the greatest things of this country.
2: Speaking in Downing Street before heading to Buckingham Palace to offer his resignation to the King, Sir Keir says he would pass the baton to Andy Burnham. After meeting the King at Buckingham Palace, Sir Andy Burnham has now been appointed Prime Minister. Next, more than 2 million people will be subject to a hosepipe ban this week. South East Water says 2.4 million customers will be affected by temporary restrictions in Sussex, Surrey and Hampshire from Saturday. But the firm is asking customers to cut back water use straight away. A man has died and another was left in a serious condition after they got into difficulty in the sea. It happened at Cullercoats Beach on Sunday. Both men's next of kin have been informed and were being supported. Meanwhile, Macmillan Cancer Support has seen a 300% jump to their advice pages since UK temperatures shot up. Anthony Cunliffe's their spokesperson. He explains why.
4: We know that people out there with cancer and on cancer treatment are concerned about how the heat can impact on them, and potentially they might be worried how it can impact on the tolerance of the treatment for their cancer.
2: The school's summer holidays mean parents have to spend hundreds of pounds more on food. Research shows that the average weekly food shop is £171, but during the school break, families could be spending an extra £205 a week. And Sir Christopher Nolan set a new record for himself with his new film The Odyssey, becoming his biggest box office debut. It took $264 million in its opening weekend. That's the latest from Radio News Hub. I'm Tanita Sims.
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2: Sunny spells, but cloudier across the north and northwest. There's a slight chance of some light rain. Warm in central and southern parts with highs of 26 degrees Celsius.
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12: Music you want to hear.

Boogies in my soul, loving it. Chaka Khan along with Snoop Dogg. That is a tune, isn't it? How are ya? Monday. Thank you very much to Mick Brown. Thank you very much also this morning to Ian Williams. Two great shows. I've got a lot to live up to. Paul Saxon with you until 4 o'clock when Mark Dodson takes over with Drive. He'll get you home nice and safely with all the traffic and travel. Okay, so Andy Burnham is there, number 10. But I'm here. I'm here. Yeah. Yes. Thank you very much. Thank you. Yeah, thank you very much. Thank you.

0: to hear Phil Ferran this Monday afternoon. Phil Ferran along with Galaxy, of course, you remember the big tune that he had, Dancing Tight, still going strong.
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a lady that's had over 240 million global streams, two Moby nominations for Best R&B Act, and sold out shows in New York, LA, London and Paris. The latest single released in June, that is Faith on Delight Radio. And we play you the music you want to hear this Monday afternoon, coming up to 1:15 with me, Paul Saxon.

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0: Liquid Poetry on a Monday afternoon, playing you the music you want to hear. This is Delight Radio. Paul Saxon with you until 4. Liquid Poetry. And the big news today in the news, watching it now on, what we got there, Sky TV, I think it is. Yeah, we can see that Andy Burnham is now the UK Prime Minister. That's the big news of today. And I can also see that if you want some nice T-shirts or a jacket ready for the autumn, you can go along to our website, all the www.delightradio.com. That's the place to be. And whilst you're there, have a little check out of the website. Let's have a look at it for you now. Oh, you can do the schedule. You can meet the team. And if you're meeting the team, you can also listen to some of their past shows back. So if you missed, say, the breakfast show this morning, you can click on Ian Williams and then you'll see all the shows that he's done previously, and you can click on whatever one you want and listen to it back. We're kind like that.
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0: the late great Loetta Holloway. Sadly, we lost her in 2011. But what a legacy she's left behind. Some great tunes like that. I'll Be Gone, left Loetta, this Monday afternoon on Delight Radio, playing you the music you want to hear, the best music in the world.
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massive fan of Sharon. Loved their big tune in 1977. Played it to death when I was a youngster, Supernature. That's a new single. In fact, they've had three new singles this year in 2026. Dancing Back to Life, Lot More Love, and that one, New Heights, loving it. We'll play it to death here at Delight Radio because we do play the music you want to hear. And that is definitely one I want to hear.

a bit of sax in the afternoon. And here I am, Paul Saxon, with you until four. Mark Dobson takes over with Drive Time. We'll run through the list of the specialist shows after Mark's fantastic, delightful show to get you home a little bit later. Thank you to everyone starting to get in contact. You too can as well get in contact if you thank you. If you want a delightful tune to be played. You see what I'm doing here? Play with the words. Delight Radio. So, yes, you can get in contact on WhatsApp 020 78 55 55 55 plus 44 if you're outside the UK. Ken, thank you very much, Ken. He got in contact. Yes, we'll play your tune for you. Here it is. He's listening in Kent. If you want to get a tune on the radio, then 020 78 55 55 55, all the fives, or go to our website, all the W's, delightradio.com, and there's the contact page, the old

just one of the big hits for Kool & the Gang. It was released in 1981, but re-released in 2004, a re-released version with Beverly Knight in 2004. How about that? Kool & the Gang, one of the best, right? One of the very best, some great music from them.

0: afternoon from Gumshoe and Weightless on Delight Radio. Thanks for joining us this afternoon. Well, we've done 1 hour already. Can you believe that? We're heading up to the news at 2 o'clock. What do you think's going to be the top story in the news today? What do you think? Anything to do with number 10 Downing Street? Used to be able to walk right up to that door when I was a kid. There was no police or anything. You used to be able to walk right up and have your photo taken by it. Not now. And this is Delight Radio. 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
2: Andy Burnham says this is a moment for reflection and new resolution as he addressed the nation for the first time as Prime Minister.
3: And they don't have the ability to turn things around, and that's why we will change politics, to make it more collaborative, more about problem solving than point scoring. And we will take power out of here and carry it into every postcode in the land.
2: He says he will set out a 10-year plan later this year and measures to help with the cost of living and give people breathing space tomorrow. He concluded his first speech by urging people to pull with him to build a new national sense of unity, of common purpose and positivity. Meanwhile, Sir Keir Starmer praised the greatness of Britain as he gave his final speech as Prime Minister. Sir Keir reflected on his record as Labour leader after taking over the party after its election defeat in 2019. Firefighters could remain at the scene of a fire on Arthur's Seat in Edinburgh for a couple of days. It broke out yesterday evening and crews were on the scene this morning. More than 2 million people will be subject to a hose pipe ban because of hot weather. South East Water says 2.4 million customers will be affected by temporary restrictions in Sussex, Surrey and Hampshire from Saturday. Cancer charity Macmillan has seen web traffic to its support page jump by 300% since UK temperatures have hit new highs. Here's their lead medical advisor, Anthony Cunliffe.
4: We'd advise people with cancer and certainly people going through cancer treatment to be extra cautious. And if they're concerned, they could speak to their doctor, but also they can call the Macmillan support line.
2: And the first athletes have arrived in Scotland for the Commonwealth Games. They say they're exhausted, but very happy to be here. They were welcomed to Glasgow Airport by bagpipers and Highland dancers. That's the latest from Radio News Hub. I'm Tanita Sims.
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2: Sunny spells, but cloudier across the north and northwest. There's a slight chance of some light rain. Warm in central and southern parts with highs of 26 degrees Celsius.
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3: Eyes locked in an intimate gaze. This passion's

Paul Saxon, Jody Watley then, and The Dawn. It's still sunny outside, isn't it? It's still nice out there. If you're going off to the Motown Legends, the Temptations and the Four Tops, they begin their UK tour. They're on it. They're doing it. They've been at the Royal Albert Hall. That's where they've been. But they are on their way to Liverpool. No, they've done Liverpool. They've done that. Where are they at then? Are they still at the Royal Albert Hall? Have they done that? Let me check that out. But let's have a tune from them. But they are very, very busy with their tour. Let's have a tune, one of my favourites from the Four Tops, going back to the 80s, Loco in Acapulco.

That was one of the songs that they did when they were on the UK tour with the Temptations. Yeah, they were at Liverpool M&S Bank Arena on the 30th of June. Then Bournemouth on the 1st of July. And then at the Royal Albert Hall. So if you did get along to see them, wow, fantastic. If you are listening, though, over in America, they do start the American leg of the tour with the Temptations on August the 21st when they're going to be in Cincinnati. And then moving along to Knoxville, Chaganoogu. I always thought that was just a name of a song, but it is an actual place. And then they're carrying on. Just Google the Temptations and the Four Tops on tour and you'll be able to see all the dates. That is a delightful tune on Delight Radio this Monday afternoon, playing you the music you want to hear. If you want to listen to some of the music back, you can do by going along to the website. You'll be able to see all the tunes that we're playing, recent songs, and you can listen to them back. That website is something else. Just go along to it and have a look. All the W's, delightradio.com.

0: we just playing you the best music this Monday? Fantastic. High on Love. Good afternoon to Brian. He's in Cardiff. He says that he's tuned in from Cardiff while enjoying a late lunch. Loving every song today. Have a brilliant afternoon. Could you say hello to my partner, Julie? Much appreciated. Hello, Julie. How are you this afternoon? You okay? Are you high on love, both of you? Just a question. If you want to get in contact, you can do on WhatsApp 020 78 55 55 55 plus 44 if you're outside of the UK.
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0: music you... Oh, hold on. Hold on a minute. Looks like the cleaning ladies is about to come in. Yeah, here she comes.
1: Hello there, big boy.
0: Hi, you okay? Did you like the song I just played?
1: Ooh, I like that one.
0: Yeah, it's good. It's good. We'll play that one for you again some other time.
1: Oh, yeah.
0: Oh, good, good, good, good.
1: That's my favorite.
0: Oh, good. Well, I'll definitely get it on for you again. Is there anything else I can do for you while you're in here?

0: Yeah.
1: Do you want to see my birthmark?
0: Well, I'm a bit busy at the moment.
1: Oh,
0: maybe later, okay? Right, I've really got to get on with this. I've got to get on with the show now. Sorry. Yeah, back to the music.
2: Be a queen.

featuring Solya. Electric Symphony. It is coming up to 1:30 on a Monday afternoon. I don't know where it's going. It's going very, very fast. Very fast. Oh, it's going too fast. We'll have a look to see what specialist shows are coming your way tonight on Delight Radio in just a sec.

And of course, the Real People holler if you see me. Real People have been very busy lately. They did a few music label nights in London and Brighton. They did a London Soul Weekender as well. That was a good night at the Ministry of Sound, apparently. I knew somebody that went to that. And Southport Weekender, they did that in Croatia as well. So very busy. I don't think they're touring at the moment, though, so they've quietened down a little bit, but it's going to be soon. I feel it. They'll be back with you soon. At Delight Radio on a Monday afternoon, playing you the music you want to hear. And I'm sure, I feel it in my bones that you want to hear this.

0: a lady with a big back catalogue. Hits like A Little Bit More, which was her biggest mid-80s R&B hit. Also a club favourite, very strong song in the discos, Pick Me Up and Dance, the song you just heard there. You Stepping Into My Life from 1978, a Bee Gees penned disco classic. And a strong follow-up hit to one of her biggest hits, Love's Coming At Ya, is Mind Up Tonight. That's my dyslexia kicking in. I think her biggest signature hit is This Is It. That's the one you remember, isn't it? 1976, This Is It. Melba Moore sounding good in my headphones. It is a tune with a capital C playing this Monday afternoon. So, coming your way straight after this show at 4 o'clock, Delight Drive with Mark Dobson. He'll get you home nice and safely, all the latest traffic and travel. Pierre's going to be with you at 7 o'clock tonight, specialist show, City Lights on Delight Radio. 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So after Pierre tonight at 9 o'clock until 11 o'clock, Mark Thomas with Monday Night Delight. And seeing you through the night with Melissa, Lover's Delight on Delight Radio. 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

play The Allergies and Leave Me Alone. No, we won't leave you alone. We love your music too much for that. Delight Radio on a Monday afternoon. The Allergies have confirmed dates for late 26, early 27. And they're going to be touring in November. If you want to get your tickets now, they're going to be in Manchester on the 7th of November, then going to Leeds, Brighton, Southampton, Cardiff, Birmingham, Nottingham, and then they're in Frome as well. And then they're coming down to London in December at the London Jazz Cafe. That's on the 4th of December. There for a couple of nights. And in January of next year, Newcastle, Edinburgh and Glasgow up there in Scotland. So if you want to see The Allergies, and why wouldn't you, get your tickets now. They are touring 26, 27. Good music in the afternoon. Sitting in the middle. Yeah, I am. I am sitting in the middle.

Scary Pockets, Jacob Luttrell and Jealous Mashup. Do you watch any of these ghosty things on YouTube where they go into abandoned houses and look around and try and summon the ghosts? Do you watch any of that? Go on, put your hands up if you watch it. Yes, you do. And there's a lot of people that do the debunking as well, don't they? They spend their time on YouTube finding reasons not to believe what these ghost hunters are really up to. Some of the big stories in the news today. Don't forget we will have the news for you. Not long to go until 3 o'clock. But UK retail sales rise amid heatwave. Well, that's because we're all going out, aren't we? We're not sitting indoors. Incoming Chancellor expected to be Shabana Mahmood. Yeah, we've got a new Prime Minister today. We'll find out about that in a minute, I'm sure. UK economy shows modest growth. And there it is, the top story of the day. Andy Burnham becomes Prime Minister. He does. He said he was a little nervous, but then he wouldn't be human if he wasn't nervous. That's the stories that are going to be coming your way at the top of the hour as well. Let's get there with some more great music. Estelle on Delight Radio playing you the music you want to hear. Oh, I on a Monday afternoon. Great to have your company today.

0: Estelle and OI, if you want to shout out in the next hour, we'll do that for you because we're very friendly here at Delight Radio. Just WhatsApp us on 020 78 55 55 55 plus 44 if you're outside the UK. 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All the W's, delightradio.com, and there's a contact page there, and you can write your little message there as well. So we're heading up to the news very fast here on a Monday afternoon. Lisa got in contact. She's in London. Can you play me a tune? Yes, we can, Lisa. We'll play it for you right now.
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0: playing you the music you want to hear. And look at the time, we're heading up to the news at 3 o'clock. We got another hour coming next, more of the music you want to hear.
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2: Andy Burnham says his first instruction to his government as Prime Minister will be to end rough sleeping in our country. Just hours before formally becoming the UK's new leader, he visited homelessness charity The Passage in Victoria, London. In his first speech, he also says he'll set out a 10-year plan later this year and measures to help with the cost of living and giving people breathing space tomorrow.
3: So that they can do more, and in doing more, build a new economy, where we put life's essentials back under stronger public control to make them affordable to you again.
2: Next, an inquest will be opened into the death of Anne Widdecombe tomorrow. The former MP was found dead at her home in Dartmoor, Devon on July 9th, having suffered serious injuries. A 28-year-old white British man who was arrested on suspicion of her murder on July 11th is still being questioned by detectives. More than 2 million people will be subject to a hosepipe ban this week. South East Water says 2.4 million customers will be affected by temporary restrictions in Sussex, Surrey and Hampshire from Saturday, but the firm is asking customers to cut back water use straight away. The UK's high temperatures are particularly dangerous for people living with cancer. That's a warning from Macmillan. Anthony Cunliffe is their lead medical advisor.
4: People with cancer, certainly people on treatment for cancer, may be at higher risk of dehydration anyway, either because the medication that they're on affects their kidneys, or that if they're going through treatment, they might have issues like vomiting or difficulty drinking because their appetite's impacted because of nausea.
2: And Sir Christopher Nolan sets a new record for himself with his new film The Odyssey, becoming his biggest box office debut. It took $264 million in its opening weekend, and the UK and Ireland took the top spot for the biggest international open. That's the latest from Radio News Hub. I'm Tanita Sims.
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2: It's a clear and dry evening for most, largely cloudy in the north with some patchy drizzle around coasts. A fresh night for many with lows of 13 degrees Celsius.
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to the Lights. Dave and Masuri featuring Ron Currell. Oh, that is a good tune to bring us in to the third and final hour of the Paul Saxon Show. I know it's going fast all around the world. Looking at the latest news then, well, Andy Burnham is set to tell us who's inside the cabinet. Who's in the cabinet? Who's in there? I can hear them. Are you in the cabinet? Yeah, they're there in there already. Shall I open the door? Or? No, I'll just leave that for Andy to do, yeah?

0: music. Oh, hold on, hold on. The cleaning lady's coming. The cleaning ladies. Oh,
1: hello there, big boy.
0: Hi. I'm in the middle of a show.
1: I'm sorry.
0: I'm just about to play a tune from this lady. Look.
1: Who's she?
0: Well, she's a singer. Look, look. I've got a picture.
1: She's very pretty.
0: Yeah, she is, isn't she?
1: Do you like her?
0: Well, it's. don't get upset. Don't. Oh.
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5: Clap

is a Monday afternoon. It is that time of day where you start feeling a little bit like going home, but it's not home time quite yet. It's that yawny time of day, isn't it? Like, it's that, oh, come on, the day's going too slow. Come on, we're wishing our lives away at this point. Lewis Baker, he posted 4 days ago that he's got new music out. He's going to be announcing tour dates soon as well. So watch out for whatever Lewis Baker is going to post. He's watching you. Are you watching him?

Rockwell, somebody's watching me, he references the Twilight Zone, the Twiglet Zone during that song. You hear that? It's funny, you know, because it reminded me of something that happened this weekend.

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sad news, just looking at the news there. Kevin Keegan, sadly, has passed away. That's really sad when it's somebody you recognise so much like that, and it just flashes up on the screen. Yeah, that's very sad news, very sad. That's Kay Licks, and Before the Sun. It's not Before the Sun I'm worried about, it's what happens after the sun. We're born already and the sun's here, so we're all right before the sun. If you're a fan of Freemasons, and I'm not talking about the secret club where you all go meeting each other with the compasses upside down, you know, I'm not talking about that one, the meeting in secrecy. No, I'm talking about the band Freemasons. They're going to be at Pride in Brighton on the 31st. That's Friday, this Friday, if you fancy going down there to see them. And then they are moving to Cheshire and then on to Manchester as well. They've got a few dates coming up. You know the Freemasons.

very much to Tony J. He's just brought me up a lovely cup of coffee. When I arrived, he said, do you want a cup of coffee? And I said, I'll have one a little bit later. I've got a bottle of water here, and he's given me a soft drink as well. And he said, all right, I'll be up there with the coffee very soon. What is it, nearly 3 hours later? he's busy, I know he is. Roy Ayres on a Monday afternoon, can't you see me? Look, we're going to go back in time. I think what we need to do here is fire up the old time machine. This is what Retro Russ does during the week. I will let you know when Retro Russ is going to be on in just a minute. But let's fire up this time machine. And we're going to go back to the 14th of August when this next song came out in 1978. Okay, let's fire it up. And take us back to 1978.

0: believe in the UK that did not chart as the original release. It wasn't until 2010, due to Marks & Spencer advert, that it got into the charts. Got to number 70 then. It was a US Billboard Hot 100 number 12. It was a US Hot Soul single number 1 in 1979. In Canada, got to number 16, New Zealand 23. But us here in the UK, what a disappointment, what a disappointment. So sad news this Monday afternoon. At the age of 75, we've lost England's legendary Kevin Keegan after a battle with cancer. Very, very sad news, that. That's surely going to be in the news at the top of the hour, along with Andy Burnham. And Steve Reid out as Housing Secretary. That's going to be going on all afternoon as they change the cabinet.
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Sax. That's the name of the band. I'm not asking for anything in particular there. Nobody believes me on the live radio. Music you want to hear this Monday. So look at the time. We are heading towards 4 o'clock nearly. I mean, we've just got just over 15 minutes until Mark Dobson's here. He's not pulled up yet. He's not here in his car yet, so he'll be here soon. And then don't forget Lenny Grooves tonight with the Soulful Delight on Delight Radio. I'm looking at Wednesday because I wanted to see when Retro Russ was going to be here. He's going to be here on Wednesday, is Retro Russ. Today's Monday, so let's quickly get back to Monday. I'll tell you what, let's have a look. City Lights, that's it. Pierre, I've read this out already, so I should have remembered. It's my old age. Pierre is going to be with you at 7 o'clock, then Mark Thompson at 9 o'clock. He's going to be 1 o'clock. What's happening at 1 o'clock? Melissa's here. Oh, I'm going to lie down in a dark room.

David Lammy out as Justice Secretary. Oh, David, he's not going to be happy, is he? I wonder, unless he gets a better position, I suppose. We are, of course, talking about Andy Burnham coming in as the new Prime Minister. He's in IKEA as I speak, looking at the new cabinet, and he's sorting it out for you. Looking out the window, not seen Mark Dobson pull up at all yet. He's not arrived. He's very late this afternoon. He's usually... Oh, hold on. Is that his car coming now? That's his car. Okay. Well, I'm sure Mark will be out of that and in very soon. Any of the hairdressers listening this afternoon, we'll play this for you. Odyssey, going back to my roots.

0: Sick on Delight Radio. Okay, so Mark Dobson is here now. He's in the other studio, ready to get you home nice and safely. Yes, says him turning up like that in his car. He'll get you home nice and safely between 4 and 7. 7 o'clock, it's Pierre, City Lights on Delight Radio. Mark Thomas at 9 o'clock until 11. And Melissa taking you through the night with Lover's Delight from 11 o'clock. I'm not here tomorrow because tomorrow, as if you're a regular listener to Delight Radio, you'll know Michael Barnes is here. He's going to be with you from 1 until 4. Hopefully, though, on Wednesday, I'll be back with you. It is my intention at the moment, but you know how life is. You know how life is. It has a funny way of putting a spanner in the works, but my intention is to be back with you on Wednesday. That's it from me then. Hopefully see you soon, Wednesday. Enjoy the rest of the afternoon out there in the summer sun. And whatever you do, take us with you. We will keep you entertained here at Delight Radio, playing you the music you want to hear this Monday afternoon. Up next then, Mark Dobson getting you home nice and safely.
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1: Andy Burnham's been outlining his vision for Britain.
2: Later this year, I will bring forward a new plan for Britain, a 10-year plan, laying out a path from where we are now to where I believe we all want Britain to be.
1: The new Prime Minister has pledged immediate help for the cost of living crisis and says he will begin work on bringing an end to rough sleeping. In the past hour, he's had his first call with the US President Donald Trump. Meanwhile, in his outgoing speech, Sir Keir Starmer wished Andy Burnham well and said he would give the new PM his full support. He reflected on his record as Labour leader, praising the greatness of Britain and thanking his wife and family. Next, there could be more price rises at the pump as oil hits north of $90 a barrel for the first time in 6 weeks. The US continued to strike Iran overnight, with tensions flaring up over the Strait of Hormuz. Iran have retaliated by launching attacks on American Navy bases in Bahrain. Firefighters could remain at the scene of a fire on Arthur's Seat in Edinburgh for several days. The blaze broke out yesterday evening and crews were on the scene this morning. More than 2 million people will be subjected to a hosepipe ban because of the hot weather. Southeast Water says 2.4 million customers will be affected by temporary restrictions in Sussex, Surrey, Hampshire and Berkshire from Saturday. Cancer charity Macmillan has seen web traffic to its support page jump by 300% since UK temperatures have hit new highs.
3: We'd advise people with cancer and certainly people going through cancer treatment to be extra cautious, and if they're concerned, they could speak to their doctor, but also they can call the Macmillan support line.
1: That's their lead medical advisor, Anthony Cunliffe. Athletes have begun arriving in Scotland for the Commonwealth Games. The opening ceremony is in Glasgow on Thursday, and the former England manager, Kevin Keegan, has died at the age of 75. He'd been battling cancer. That's the latest from Radio News Hub. I'm David Hall.
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1: It'll be a clear and dry evening for most, largely cloudy in the north with some patchy drizzle around the coast. A fresh night for many, a low of 13 degrees Celsius.
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Hey, this is Omar, and the only way to get home is Delight Drive Time with my man, Mark Dodson, on Delight Radio. And he plays the music you want to hear. You know that. Wicked.

Right, Drive Time is on. We are live until 7 o'clock. Thank you, Paul Saxon, for another cracking show. Pretty much 12 minutes after 4. What a tune. Love that. 1988, Glenn Goldsmith and Dreamin'. And we kicked it off with new music from Omar. Brighter days. Whether you're working this afternoon, driving about, hope you're enjoying the sunshine if you've got it this afternoon. Maybe you're at home for the best tunes, the tunes the other radio stations would love to play. You are in the right place. The MF robots are on the way. That's the way.

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1: And this is Dawn, and we are MF Robots. The only way to get home is Delight Drive Time with my man Mark Dodson on Delight Radio, as he plays the music that you want to hear.

The music you want to hear. 20 past four with brand new music from the MF Robots. Loving that. And that's the way. This is Mark Dodson. So the summer holidays kick off in just a couple of days' time. The kids are off for 6 whole weeks. Do you remember that? The 6 week summer holiday back in the day seemed to go on for what felt like 9 million weeks, didn't it? Well, apparently blue skies are going to boost the start of the school holidays. And apparently there are 3 Mediterranean meltdowns on the way in August. We'll have to

0: Birmingham M6, busy around the city there with some delays around. Also busy, of course, around Spaghetti Junction and the A38M approaches as well. Manchester, generally looking okay. The M60, no major problems to let you know about. And also a little bit slow, M62 and M6 as well. If you're heading for the tubes this afternoon, minor delays on the central line, and that's between North Acton and West Ruislip, between North Acton and Ealing Broadway, and between Leytonstone and Hainault, and Leytonstone and Epping. There's also some cancellations as well. District line and the Piccadilly line, trains not stopping westbound at Baron Court due to engineering works. And the Metropolitan line has severe delays this afternoon. And also minor delays and cancellations on the Waterloo and City line. I'll keep an eye for you all afternoon right here on the Delight Drive.
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Kezia and Call for Change, Delight Radio, the music you want to hear. Just after 4:30, Monday afternoon, this is Mark Dodson, Delight Drive Time, live until 7 o'clock. Hope you're doing okay this afternoon, whatever you're doing. Nice bit of sunshine, a little bit cooler. It's nice to be a little bit cooler and a little bit of a breeze. Hope it's the same where you are as well. On the way, what winds you up in the kitchen? I will reveal all pretty soon. Right now, it is retro reload time, and we're off to Larnaca in Cyprus. Hi to Helen. Here is your retro reload from the Jacksons and This Place Hotel.

0: Delight Radio, the music you want to hear. What a tune. 1980. Originally released as Heartbreak Hotel, and then the name was changed to avoid confusion with the 1956 Elvis classic of the same name. The Jacksons, This Place Hotel, cracking retro reload. Thank you to Helen in Larnaca in Cyprus for your retro reload. Don't forget, if you'd like your retro reload on the show one afternoon, what is a retro reload, Mark? A retro reload is a song you haven't heard for ages, maybe a cracking tune from back in the day. To get yours on the show one afternoon, all you need to do is drop me a WhatsApp, 0207 855555. 0207 855555. 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We'll keep them coming every afternoon here on the Delight Drive between 4 and 7. On the way, the things that wind us up in the kitchen.
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Delight Radio, the music you want to hear. Robert Hartz featuring Miracle Thomas. And I'm All You Need on the Delight Drive. It is 12 minutes to 5 Monday evening. It is Mark with you live until 7 o'clock. Now, do you know when you put a can of drink in the freezer and you only mean to put it in there for a short period of time just to kind of make it a bit colder, you know, and then you forget that you'd put it in the freezer and then you try and open it. Yeah, it's we've had a bit of that in the studio this afternoon. Great fun. Now, speaking of the kitchen, apparently our top kitchen bugbears have been revealed. What winds you up in the kitchen? Well, apparently it's people not cleaning up spillages. Bit like the one we've had here in the studio this afternoon. Leaving dirty dishes in the sink, not wiping down the surfaces after use, forcing rubbish into an overflowing bin, and leaving the fridge door open all make the list. Other things include dumping tea bags, used tea bags on the side of the sink. That there's no need for that, is there? No need. And leaving dirty pots and pans to soak for days on end. What's the one thing that winds you up about the kitchen? Delight Drive Time. We are live Monday to Friday, 4 till 7. I am taking a cheeky day off this week, though. You've got Sheila with you on Wednesday. What are you up to there, Mark? None of your business.

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1: This is Mark Dodson, Monday afternoon, live on the Delight Drive until 7 o'clock. Hope you're doing okay. Right now, let's get you up to date. It's 5 o'clock.
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2: Out with the old.
3: I'm about to close the book on my time as Prime Minister. My work is done.
2: And in with the new.
4: I have accepted His Majesty the King's invitation to form a government.
2: Andy Burnham's finally become the new Prime Minister. On the steps of Downing Street, he says his appointment is a circuit breaker for Britain and politics needs to be different.
4: I am acutely conscious that I am the sixth person in the last 10 years to walk up this street. The seventh Prime Minister since 2016. Making this a moment for reflection and new resolution.
2: World leaders have lined up to congratulate the new PM. He's already spoken to the US President Donald Trump, and here's the Irish Taoiseach Michael Martin.
5: I want to take the opportunity to wish the new British Prime Minister Andy Burnham every success in his new role. We will work closely with him. We are co-guarantors of the Good Friday Agreement, and we look forward to continuing the very good relationship we had with Keir Starmer and this government.
2: Mr. Burnham's now putting together his new team. Rachel Reeves is out as Chancellor. David Lammy has lost his job as Deputy Prime Minister and Justice Secretary, and Business Secretary Peter Kyle has also gone. Next, an inquest into the death of Anne Widdecombe is to open tomorrow. The former Conservative minister was found dead at her home on Dartmoor on July the 9th. The price of oil has rocketed, meaning prices at the pump could be about to rise. A barrel has hit north of $90 for the first time in 6 weeks. More than 2 million people will be subjected to a hosepipe ban this week. Southeast Water says 2.4 million customers will be affected by temporary restrictions in Surrey, Sussex, Hampshire and Berkshire from Saturday. And former England manager Kevin Keegan has died at the age of 75. That's the latest from Radio News Hub. I'm David Hall.
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2: It'll be a clear and dry evening for most, largely cloudy in the north with some patchy drizzle around the coast. A fresh night for many, a low of 13 degrees Celsius.
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It's Mark Dodson, Delight Drive Time, live until 7 o'clock. If you've finished work and you're heading home, that is Monday done and dusted. Always a good feeling when Monday's done. What a tune that is. Love it. 1986, Haywood and Roses. On the way, the most stressful situations in life.

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Monday evening, this is Mark Dodson, Delight Drive Time, 5:15. So yes, on the way, going to be telling you the most stressful situations in life. Right now though, it is Retro Reload time. Want to say hi to Teresa in Banstead. Here is your Retro Reload. Taking it back with Jade.

0: 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Thank you very much for your retro reload. Don't forget, you can get yours on the show nice and easy. 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Now, apparently, first dates, work presentations, and making phone calls to strangers are in the top list of the most stressful situations in life. Deadlines for work, bumping into an ex, and forgetting something important are also on the stress list.
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0: Okay, let's find out what's happening this Monday evening. Busy in the city. The A1211 London Wall eastbound is closed due to roadworks. There are diversions and delays possible as well. Also on the North Circular, the A406 Stirling Way, there are lane restrictions. Gray's Inn Road, Evershalt Street, Pall Mall and Eltham High Street all have closures and restrictions due to ongoing roadworks as well. And also there's a broken down vehicle causing disruption on Tudway Road in Greenwich this afternoon as well. If you're heading for the tubes, minor delays on the central line between North Acton and West Ruislip, between North Acton and

Metropolitan line, severe delays this evening. Also on the Piccadilly line, there are minor delays between Acton Town and Heathrow Terminal 5, between Acton Town and Heathrow Terminal 4, all due

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We are Delight Radio, the music you want to hear. Just after 5:30, Monday afternoon. This is Mark Dodson, Delight Drive Time. Jay Morris and Look Good On You. Now, is your name Dave? Or maybe your name is John? Or Paul? Or Susan? Or even Michael? You have the luckiest names out there. According to a poll of lottery winners, Dave is officially the luckiest name out there. Is that because there is quite a lot of people called Dave? I'm pretty sure that's going to be a factor, isn't it? Followed by John, also quite a popular name. Others, of course, were Paul, Susan, and Michael. They are the luckiest names, apparently.

the breeze as well. I do keep seeing, though, on the socials that things are going to heat up again. But then you read a different article and it says it's going to get cold. So who knows? Someone knows. Maybe nobody knows. What will be will be. Right, it is retro reload time. What a tune this is. Love it. From George McRae and Rock Your Baby.

0: 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What a tune. Love it. 1973, George McRae and Rock Your Baby. That is what you call a retro reload. I've got more of yours on the way. Thank you very much if you've sent me your retro reload. Songs you haven't heard for ages, cracking tunes from back in the day. And if you'd like to get yours on one afternoon, all you need to do is drop me a WhatsApp, 0207 855555. 0207 855555. 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

in New York. What a tune, love it. Max Sedgley and All Around Me. More of your retro reloads on the way. Don't forget, if you'd like to get yours on one afternoon, drop me a WhatsApp, 0207 855 555 0207 855 555.

Minutes to six. This is Mark Dodson, Delight Drive Time. Just a couple of days away now from the start of the big long 6 week summer holiday. Are you ready? What have you got planned? How are you going to cope with the kids for 6 weeks? It's come round very quickly, hasn't it? This whole year is flying. Today is day 201. Just 100.

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1: Andy Burnham's got straight down to business as he begins his first day as Prime Minister. His cabinet reshuffle has begun with key loyalists of Keir Starmer moving on. Rachel Reeves has gone as Chancellor. David Lammy is out as Deputy PM and Justice Secretary, with Business Secretary Peter Kyle, Housing Minister Steve Reid and Wales Secretary Joe Stevens all losing their jobs. Earlier on the steps of Downing Street, the new PM outlined his vision for Britain.
2: Later this year, I will bring forward a new plan for Britain, a 10-year plan, laying out a path from where we are now to where I believe we all want Britain to be.
1: But DUP leader Gavin Robinson is sceptical.
3: And we know that there are 403 Labour members of Parliament, and none of the 402 were suitable either to go forward as a potential Prime Minister or even to have a contest and a battle of ideas. I don't know what Manchesterism really means for the United Kingdom, and I don't know what Burnhamism is either. So we will see.
1: Meanwhile, the White House has confirmed the new Prime Minister has had his first call with President Donald Trump, and he's received warm congratulations from a number of world leaders. Next, Kevin Keegan, the Liverpool footballer who managed England and Newcastle United, has died. He was 75. 7 weeks ago, he'd revealed he'd been diagnosed with stage 4 cancer. A statement on behalf of his family said he was surrounded by his wife and daughters in his final moments. Media regulator Ofcom has launched an official investigation into Married at First Sight UK. It's understood they're looking into a complaint about fairness and privacy. The Channel 4 show is under fire after a number of allegations emerged about its former contestants. And more than 2 million people will be subject to a hosepipe ban because of the hot weather. South East Water says 2.4 million customers will be affected by temporary restrictions in Sussex, Surrey, Hampshire and Berkshire from this coming Saturday. That's the latest from Radio News Hub. I'm David Hall.
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1: A dry and clear evening for most. It'll be largely cloudy in the north with some patchy drizzle around the coast. A fresh night for many, though, with a low of 13 degrees Celsius.
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This evening, this is Mark Dodson, Delight Drive Time, a cracking retro reload from 1980. Call of the Gang, they made some great songs back in the day. There goes Celebration. Hope you're doing okay this evening. Nice evening, bit of sunshine, that lovely breeze making it a little bit cooler as well. It is Mark with you live on the Delight Drive until 7, and then Pierre is here with City Lights. On the way, more of your retro reloads.

0: the sunshine. Hope it's the same where you are. This is Mark Dodson, The Night Drive Time. We're here Monday to Friday, 4 till 7, getting you home. And of course, we are just a couple of days away from the start of the big long 6-week summer holiday. Are you ready? Well, the good news is blue skies will boost the start of the school holidays. Apparently, there are 3 Mediterranean meltdowns, it says here, on the way during August. Temperatures, it says here, could be close to 30 degrees by the weekend. We'll have to wait and see, won't we?
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0: Okay, let's find out what's happening this Monday evening in the city. Busy on the major approaches into town this afternoon. The A307 Kew Road in Richmond, slow eastbound with delays towards Twickenham Bridge, and that's due to roadworks. Also, Wandsworth Bridge northbound, it's queuing slow moving this afternoon. If you're heading for the tubes, on the central line, there's minor delays between North Acton and West Ruislip, between North Acton and Ealing Broadway, between Leytonstone and Hainault, and also between Leytonstone and Epping. There's also some cancellations as well. On the District line and the Piccadilly line, trains are not stopping westbound at Barons Court. That's due to engineering works. Also, severe delays this evening on the Metropolitan line due to an earlier faulty train at Chesham.

4 as well, all due to earlier signal problems. Harlow, busier than usual on the routes, the M11 and the M25 this evening. No major problems generally around Harlow.

0: is a little bit busy this evening as around the south coast there. Down in Birmingham, M6, M5 and M42 busy, and also around Spaghetti Junction and Birmingham Airport this evening as well. In Manchester, it's slow on the M60. We keep an eye Monday to Friday, 4 till 7, right here on the Delight Drive.
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Just after 6:30, Monday evening, Mark on the Delight Drive until 7 o'clock. And then Pierre's here with City Lights. Don't forget, Ian Williams back on Breakfast tomorrow morning when you wake up. And Mick Brown, of course, Mid-Morning Delight, back tomorrow morning at 10. It is Retro Reload time. Want to say hi to Nicole.

0: We are Delight Radio, the music you want to hear. Don't forget, tell your friends, tell your family, tell everybody. Janet Jackson, 1995. What a tune. When was the last time you heard Let's Wait a While? A cracking retro reload. Thank you to Nicole in Wimbledon. And more of your retro reloads. If you've sent me yours, thank you very much. We'll keep them coming every afternoon right here on the Delight Drive, Monday to Friday, 4 till 7. And you've got Sheila with you on Wednesday because I'm taking a cheeky day off. If you'd like to get your retro reload on, a song you haven't heard for ages, a cracking tune from back in the day, all you need to do is drop me a WhatsApp, 0207 855 555, 0207 855 555. 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

0: 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Stick around. 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
2: Out with the old.
3: I'm about to close the book on my time as Prime Minister. My work is done.
2: And in with the new.
4: I have accepted His Majesty the King's invitation to form a government.
2: Andy Burnham's finally become the new Prime Minister. On the steps of Downing Street, he says his appointment is a circuit breaker for Britain and politics needs to be different.
4: I am acutely conscious that I am the sixth person in the last 10 years to walk up this street. The seventh Prime Minister since 2016. Making this a moment for reflection and new resolution.
2: World leaders have lined up to congratulate the new PM. He's already spoken to the US President Donald Trump and Ukrainian President Vladimir Zelensky. And here's Irish Taoiseach Michelle Martin.
5: I want to take the opportunity to wish the new British Prime Minister Andy Burnham every success in his new role. We will work closely with him. We are co-guarantors of the Good Friday Agreement and we look forward to continuing the very good relationship we had with Keir Starmer and this government.
2: Mr. Burnham is now reshuffling his cabinet in a shock move. The first big announcement from Number 10 is John Healey has been announced as the new Chancellor. He'll replace Rachel Reeves, who confirmed she was stepping down earlier. Also out, David Lammy as Deputy PM and Justice Secretary and Business Secretary Peter Kyle. Next, Kevin Keegan, the Liverpool footballer who managed England and Newcastle United, has died at the age of 75. 7 weeks ago, he revealed he'd been diagnosed with stage 4 cancer. Petrol prices could be about to rise again. The price of oil has hit $90 a barrel, the first time in 6 weeks. And more than 2 million people will be subjected to a hosepipe ban this week. South East Water says restrictions will kick in from Saturday. That's the latest from Radio News Hub. I'm David Hall.
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2: A dry and clear evening for most. It'll be largely cloudy in the north with some patchy drizzle around the coasts. A fresh night for many, though, with a low of 13 degrees Celsius.
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0: Marie talking to me, one to lead us into our next feature, which is the noughties moment. The years we are going back to are 2006 and 2001. What was he doing all those years ago? Probably dancing, singing, or listening to the two I'm about to play you.
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Luca Vandross, Shine, the year was 2001. And before this one, To Come Play At That Game, the year was 2006. And that was Bobby Brown. That was your Noughties moment for this Monday evening. This is Total Do You Know. Welcome to City Lights. My name's Pierre. We're

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Twin Flames Keishonada featuring Anderson .Paak. And how many of you caught some of the World Cup games over the weekend? On Saturday, did you catch England 6, France 4? Can you believe that? Saka gets a hat-trick and you just think, what is going on? Why didn't you play like that against Argentina? You would have been in the final, but Spain are world champions. And we're going to get into a little bit more about the World Cup as the show goes on. Not forgetting our quotes as well. We're here till 9. Good evening. This is City Lights.

So right now, so time for our first quote of the evening, which is, once you choose hope, anything is possible. And the person who said that was Christopher Reeves, aka the original Superman. So we've got two more leading us up to the news on the other side of the

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1: Andy Burnham's got straight down to business as he begins his first day as Prime Minister. He's reshuffled the cabinet and has appointed former Defence Secretary John Healey as his new Chancellor. Ed Miliband becomes Foreign Secretary, with Shabana Mahmood staying as Home Secretary. Being shown the door are Rachel Reeves, David Lammy, Peter Kyle, Liz Kendall and Steve Reid, among others. Earlier, on the steps of Downing Street, the new PM outlined his vision for Britain.
2: Later this year, I will bring forward a new plan for Britain, a 10-year plan, laying out a path from where we are now to where I believe we all want Britain to be.
1: But DUP leader Gavin Robinson is sceptical.
3: And we know that there are 403 Labour members of Parliament, and none of the 402 were suitable either to go forward as a potential Prime Minister or even to have a contest and a battle of ideas. I don't know what Manchesterism really means for the United Kingdom, and I don't know what Burnhamism is either. So we will see.
1: Meanwhile, the White House has confirmed the new Prime Minister has had his first call with President Donald Trump and has received warm congratulations from a number of world leaders. Next, a 28-year-old man has been charged with the murder of former MP Anne Widdecombe. Joshua Kerry from Rotherham in South Yorkshire will appear at Westminster Magistrates Court tomorrow. Kevin Keegan, the Liverpool footballer who managed England and Newcastle United, has died. He was 75. 7 weeks ago, he revealed he'd been diagnosed with stage 4 cancer. Media regulator Ofcom has launched an official investigation into Married at First Sight UK. It's understood they're looking into a complaint about fairness and privacy. The Channel 4 show is under fire after a number of allegations emerged about its former contestants. And more than 2 million people will be subjected to a hosepipe ban because of the hot weather. South East Water says it will kick in from Saturday and affect 2.4 million customers. That's the latest from Radio News Hub. I'm David Hall.
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6: Delight Radio weather.
1: A dry and clear evening for most. It'll be largely cloudy in the north with some patchy drizzle around the coast. A fresh night for many though, with a low of 13 degrees Celsius.
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13: Tanya, tame it, baby.

Manchester, Never Gonna, and we got things started with YC featuring Malik Berry, Juice. That was your Afrobeat trio. Into something nice and smooth, Little Sims featuring Cleo Soul. This is Woman.

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And how you don't really get greatness without sacrifice. You don't get good things without a little bit of pain. And how happiness is the substitute for the emptiness that you can sometimes feel on the other side. And, you know, this reminds me to call you, but then you never pick up the phone. Pick up the

0: Spain are the world champions, well deserved. I'm so glad, because if you've seen the final, if you haven't seen it, try and see it. Argentina weren't playing very fair, they were playing very dirty, trying to get into the heads and the faces of the Spanish players. In the first few minutes, there was a load of fouls committed, no yellow cards given. I don't know what that was all about. Wasn't too fair, but they saved football. They beat Argentina 1-0. The guy I felt sorry for was Messi, because it wasn't a good way for him to go out in his career, but he's had a fantastic career and I'm sure he's going to get a great job somewhere, so he'll be fine. But we shall see what happens with Spain, because I've got a funny feeling these guys are going to dominate for the next 5 years at least. They won the Euros 2 years ago and now they've won the World Cup. What else are they going to win? I think they're going to do the Euros in 2 years time, and funny enough, the Euros are being held right here in the UK.
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0: This one, Long As I Live, 2 from 1, 2 from Toni Braxton. 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

Just another mention about the World Cup. I don't know what was going on with the halftime entertainment. It was way too long, half an hour. Also, Trump and the head of FIFA, what were they trying to do? Trying to get in a picture when the Spanish are trying to lift their own trophy. What was that all about? Plus, the guy had a suit and white trainers on. I've never seen that, and it just looked kind of wrong. So, yeah, that. And sadly, towards the end, the Argentinians couldn't take losing, so there was a big old punch-up at the end. So that wasn't very nice. They were sore losers, and they well and truly deserved to lose. As I said, the only person I feel sorry for is Messi, and I hope he goes on and retires and says, yes, I've had a wonderful career, and yeah, let me just chill out and enjoy the rest of my life.

0: So straight after me, we've got Mark Thomas with Monday Night Delights between 9 and 11. And then between 11 and 1, we have Lover's Delight with Melissa playing you Rare Groove and Slow Jams. I'll be back next week from 7 right here on Delight Radio. 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
2: Andy Burnham is putting together his cabinet as he finally becomes Prime Minister. In a shock move that surprised Westminster watchers, he's chosen former Defence Secretary John Healey as his new Chancellor. Ed Miliband becomes Foreign Secretary, Shabana Mahmood stays at the Home Office, and Yvette Cooper has been named Health Secretary. Big hitters who are on their way out include Rachel Reeves, David Lammy, Peter Kyle and Hilary Benn. Earlier, the new PM said it was time for a new style of politics.
3: Britain needs to show the world that we can regain our stability once again. And that is our challenge, to make politics work, to make it work better.
2: SDLP leader Claire Hannah says Mr. Burnham has to act quickly to make a difference.
4: It will be a short honeymoon. You don't have to look too far back at the rotating cast of characters as Prime Minister. People want change that isn't coming as fast as it might do. And I suppose people's cynicism has grown really about what politics can and will do. So Andy Burnham does need to make some tangible changes.
2: World leaders have reacted warmly to the new Prime Minister. He's already spoken to President Trump and Ukraine's President Volodymyr Zelensky. Next, police have charged a 28-year-old man with the murder of former MP Anne Widdecombe. Joshua Kerry from Rotherham in South Yorkshire will appear at Westminster Magistrates Court on Tuesday. Former England and Newcastle boss Kevin Keegan has died. He was 75 and had been suffering from cancer. Former Newcastle player Lee Clark says he was a one-off.
5: People, footballers, managers, they go into clubs and are successful and they reinvigorate the club, but they don't touch the city the way Kevin touched this city. So this city is in mourning today, and I would imagine will be for a long time.
2: And media regulator Ofcom has launched an official investigation into Married at First Sight UK. It's understood they're looking into a complaint about fairness and privacy. That's the latest from Radio News Hub. I'm David Hall.
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2: A largely dry morning with sunny spells for many, although there will be some showery light rain at times across northern coasts. Feeling warm in the sunshine with a high of 27 degrees Celsius.
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Hello, I'm Mal Thomas. I'm your host right through to 11 o'clock. And thanks to Pierre, who's been with us a couple of hours. He's back again next Monday at 7 o'clock. Put this on now for Sylvia Francis. It's Steely Dan, 819.

Mark Thomas live on D-Line Radio, and I've got to be honest, most of the weekend I've been out in the garden sunbathing to top up my tan. Now, according to a survey, almost no one spends the entire weekend strictly sunbathing except for me. However, although 68% of people spend roughly 3 to 4 hours per day outdoors during the summer weekends, and holidaymakers average around 7 hours per day in the sun trying to tan.

0: 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It's Mal Thomas in the chair, and I've got a whole lot of music mixed up just for you. Very soon, I've got Cool on the Gang and Ladies Night.
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Ancient Romans used stale human urine as a mouthwash because it contains ammonia, which they believed acted as a powerful cleaning agent. And the machine-spun sweet treat, we know as cotton candy, co-invented by a dentist named William Morrison in

0: Just received this tweet from Paul Wilson, who said he had a nice little walk in Canning Chase Country Park in Staffordshire. And very soon after these important messages, I've got Melba Moore.
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Congratulations to Sandra Day, who was 40 at the weekend. She was going to wear black, but decided with the weather, she'd stick with the shorts. It was so warm, I don't blame her.

How cool are these tunes on D-Light Radio? It's Maud Thomas. And listen in, I've got Andrew Lee Lewis, Neil G. Jennery, Thomas Buckland, Terry Hall, Nathan Sutter, Dave Grant, Chris Nebry, and Paul Gover.

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1: John Healey is the new Chancellor and Ed Miliband is the new Foreign Secretary. New Prime Minister Andy Burnham's been handing out the biggest jobs in his cabinet and setting out his stall as he finally gets the keys to number 10. It's bye-bye to Keir Starmer allies Rachel Reeves, David Lammy and Peter Kyle. Earlier on the steps of Downing Street, Mr Burnham says he wants a new style of politics.
2: We will change politics to make it more collaborative, more about problem solving than point scoring. And we will take power out of here and carry it into every postcode in the land.
1: SNP leader John Swinney says things between the Westminster and Scotland governments need to improve.
3: I hope it's an opportunity for a fresh start, but it has to be anchored on the principle of mutual respect. Now, my government will respect the UK government and its responsibilities, but we expect that to be reciprocated.
1: Next, a 28-year-old man's been charged with the murder of former MP Anne Widdecombe. Joshua Kerry from Rotherham in South Yorkshire will appear at Westminster Magistrates Court on Tuesday. Media regulator Ofcom has launched an official investigation into Married at First Sight UK. It's understood they're looking into a complaint about fairness and privacy. The Channel 4 show's under fire after a number of allegations emerged about its former contestants. Controversial influencer Andrew Tate and his brother Tristan have appeared in a US court for extradition proceedings. British authorities want the brothers back in the UK in connection with a slate of new charges that include rape and sex trafficking. Their lawyer is Joseph D. McBride.
4: I believe that my clients have support from every person who's a reasonably minded person, whether they're in the United States or abroad, elected or not elected. Everybody knows that Andrew and Tristan Tate are innocent.
1: And Kevin Keegan, the Liverpool footballer who managed England and Newcastle United, has died. He was 75. 7 weeks ago, he revealed he'd been diagnosed with stage 4 cancer. That's the latest from Radio News Hub. I'm David Hall.
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1: A largely dry morning with sunny spells for many, although there will be some showery light rain at times across northern coasts. Feeling warm in the sunshine with a high of 27 degrees Celsius.
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I got a classic tune from 1981, R&B soul hit, Rainy Night in Georgia by Randy Crawford.

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thanks for spending time with me, Mal Thomas, on D-Light Radio. We're always looking for a holiday, mate. A good deal, maybe. Inside Norway's fairy tale forest, where you can sleep in a treetop cabin above the pines.

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It's Mo Thomas bringing the music to you on Delight Radio. And again, that notable song's connected to July the 20th, Like a Rolling Stone by Bob Dylan, released on July the 20th, 1965. Do You Believe in Magic by Lemon Spoonful, also released on July the 20th, 1965. And Don't Bring Me Down by Electric Light Orchestra, released on July the 20th, 1979. When I feel you-

Well, I can tell you, Shakira from United stole the show in a Derek Good Outlook and FIBA World Cup final. And it's time for me to sign off. Call again and join me, Mark Thomas, on D-Line Radio. And that's a Monday and a Thursday, 9 till 11 in the evening. Look after yourself, be safe, and take care. Missing you already. And well, let's just get ready to do a show.

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1: Andy Burnham is putting together his cabinet as he finally becomes Prime Minister. In a shock move that surprised Westminster watchers, he's chosen former Defence Secretary John Healey as his new Chancellor. Ed Miliband becomes Foreign Secretary, Shabana Mahmood stays at the Home Office, and Yvette Cooper has been named Health Secretary. Big hitters who are on their way out include Rachel Reeves, David Lammy, Peter Kyle and Hilary Benn. Earlier, the new PM said it was time for a new style of politics.
2: Britain needs to show the world that we can regain our stability once again. And that is our challenge, to make politics work, to make it work better.
1: SDLP leader Claire Hannah says Mr. Burnham has to act quickly to make a difference.
3: It will be a short honeymoon. You don't have to look too far back at the rotating cast of characters as Prime Minister. People want change that isn't coming as fast as it might do. And I suppose people's cynicism has grown really about what politics can and will do. So Andy Burnham does need to make some tangible changes.
1: World leaders have reacted warmly to the new Prime Minister. He's already spoken to President Trump and Ukraine's President Vladimir Zelensky. Next, police have charged a 28-year-old man with the murder of former MP Anne Widdecombe. Joshua Kerry from Rotherham in South Yorkshire will appear at Westminster Magistrates Court on Tuesday. Former England and Newcastle boss Kevin Keegan has died. He was 75 and had been suffering from cancer. Former Newcastle player Lee Clark says he was a one-off.
4: People, footballers, managers, they go into clubs and are successful and they reinvigorate the club, but they don't touch the city the way Kevin touched this city. So this city is in mourning today and I would imagine will be for a long time.
1: And media regulator Ofcom has launched an official investigation into Married at First Sight UK. It's understood they're looking into a complaint about fairness and privacy. That's the latest from Radio News Hub. I'm David Hall.
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1: A largely dry morning with sunny spells for many, although there will be some showery light rain at times across northern coasts. Feeling warm in the sunshine with a high of 27 degrees Celsius.
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1: John Healey is the new Chancellor and Ed Miliband is the new Foreign Secretary. New Prime Minister Andy Burnham's been handing out the biggest jobs in his cabinet and setting out his stall as he finally gets the keys to number 10. It's bye-bye to Keir Starmer allies Rachel Reeves, David Lammy and Peter Kyle. Earlier on the steps of Downing Street, Mr Burnham says he wants a new style of politics.
2: We will change politics to make it more collaborative, more about problem solving than point scoring. And we will take power out of here and carry it into every postcode in the land.
1: SNP leader John Swinney says things between the Westminster and Scotland governments need to improve.
3: I hope it's an opportunity for a fresh start, but it has to be anchored on the principle of mutual respect. Now, my government will respect the UK government and its responsibilities, but we expect that to be reciprocated.
1: Next, a 28-year-old man's been charged with the murder of former MP Anne Widdecombe. Joshua Kerry from Rotherham in South Yorkshire will appear at Westminster Magistrates Court on Tuesday. Media regulator Ofcom has launched an official investigation into Married at First Sight UK. It's understood they're looking into a complaint about fairness and privacy. The Channel 4 show is under fire after a number of allegations emerged about its former contestants. Controversial influencer Andrew Tate and his brother Tristan have appeared in a US court for extradition proceedings. British authorities want the brothers back in the UK in connection with a slate of new charges that include rape and sex trafficking. Their lawyer is Joseph D. McBride.
4: I believe that my clients have support from every person who's a reasonably minded person, whether they're in the United States or abroad, elected or not elected. Everybody knows that Andrew and Tristan Tate are innocent.
1: And Kevin Keegan, the Liverpool footballer who managed England and Newcastle United, has died. He was 75. 7 weeks ago, he revealed he'd been diagnosed with stage 4 cancer. That's the latest from Radio News Hub. I'm David Hall.
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1: A largely dry morning with sunny spells for many, although there will be some showery light rain at times across northern coasts. Feeling warm in the sunshine with a high of 27 degrees Celsius.
7: You're both on the same road. Same tarmac, same rules. Just a different number of wheels. Motorbikes aren't in your way. They're on their way, just like you. So use your mirrors. Check before you manoeuvre. And be aware of motorbikes. Because when we look out for each other, everyone gets where they're going safely. Motorbike safety. It's on all of us. National Highways.
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1: Andy Burnham is putting together his cabinet as he finally becomes Prime Minister. In a shock move that surprised Westminster watchers, he's chosen former Defence Secretary John Healey as his new Chancellor. Ed Miliband becomes Foreign Secretary, Shabana Mahmood stays at the Home Office, and Yvette Cooper has been named Health Secretary. Big hitters who are on their way out include Rachel Reeves, David Lammy, Peter Kyle and Hilary Benn. Earlier, the new PM said it was time for a new style of politics.
2: Britain needs to show the world that we can regain our stability once again. And that is our challenge, to make politics work, to make it work better.
1: SDLP leader Claire Hannah says Mr. Burnham has to act quickly to make a difference.
3: It will be a short honeymoon. You don't have to look too far back at the rotating cast of characters as Prime Minister. People want change that isn't coming as fast as it might do. And I suppose people's cynicism has grown really about what politics can and will do. So Andy Burnham does need to make some tangible changes.
1: World leaders have reacted warmly to the new Prime Minister. He's already spoken to President Trump and Ukraine's President Vladimir Zelensky. Next, police have charged a 28-year-old man with the murder of former MP Anne Widdecombe. Joshua Kerry from Rotherham in South Yorkshire will appear at Westminster Magistrates Court on Tuesday. Former England and Newcastle boss Kevin Keegan has died. He was 75 and had been suffering from cancer. Former Newcastle player Lee Clark says he was a one-off.
4: People, footballers, managers, they go into clubs and they're successful and they reinvigorate the club, but they don't touch the city the way Kevin touched this city. So this city is in mourning today, and I would imagine will be for a long time.
1: And media regulator Ofcom has launched an official investigation into Married at First Sight UK. It's understood they're looking into a complaint about fairness and privacy. That's the latest from Radio News Hub. I'm David Hall.
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1: A largely dry morning with sunny spells for many, although there will be some showery light rain at times across northern coasts. Feeling warm in the sunshine with a high of 27 degrees Celsius.
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